0: Good evening, West Central Saskatchewan. Here's what's coming up in your three-day forecast. It's becoming cloudy this evening across West Central, with winds coming in from the northwest gusting up to 40 kilometers, though should become light as the evening goes on, and we're seeing lows of plus 4. Tomorrow looks to be mainly cloudy for the north, our central region seeing a mix of sun and cloud, and the south is looking mainly sunny. Our north and central region should also expect a 30% chance of showers tomorrow afternoon, with regional highs around 20. The entire region becoming cloudy tomorrow evening, with our north and central region still seeing that 30% chance of showers, with regional lows of plus 5. Friday shows a full day of clouds across the region with highs up to 18. The north and central regions can expect periods of rain Friday evening with regional lows of plus 5. I'm Terrence Vosh with your West Central Online Weather.
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11: Good evening, West Central Saskatchewan. Here's what's coming up in your three-day forecast. It's becoming cloudy this evening across West Central, with winds coming in from the northwest gusting up to 40 kilometers, though should become light as the evening goes on, and we're seeing lows of plus 4. Tomorrow looks to be mainly cloudy for the north, our central region seeing a mix of sun and cloud, and the south is looking mainly sunny. Our north and central region should also expect a 30% chance of showers tomorrow afternoon, with regional highs around 20. The entire region becoming cloudy tomorrow evening, with our north and central region still seeing that 30% chance of showers, with regional lows of plus 5. Friday shows a full day of clouds across the region with highs up to 18. The north and central regions can expect periods of rain Friday evening, with regional lows of plus 5. I'm Terrence Vosh with your West Central Online weather.
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9: Good evening, West Central Saskatchewan. Here's what's coming up in your three-day forecast.

0: Cast. It's becoming cloudy this evening across West Central, with winds coming in from the northwest gusting up to 40 kilometers, though should become light as the evening goes on, and we're seeing lows of +4. Tomorrow looks to be mainly cloudy for the north, our central region seeing a mix of sun and cloud, and the south is looking mainly sunny. Our north and central region should also expect a 30% chance of showers tomorrow afternoon, with regional highs around 20. The entire region becoming cloudy tomorrow evening, with our north and central region still seeing that 30% chance of showers, with regional lows of +5. Friday shows a full day of clouds across the region with highs up to 18. The north and central regions can expect periods of rain Friday evening with regional lows of +5. I'm Terrence Vosh with your West Central Online weather.
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1: The Wheatland Regional Center is hosting a fundraiser and open house on Thursday, October 8th from noon to 4, followed by a fundraising barbecue at Regal Motors from 5 to 7. 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
7: Good evening, West Central Saskatchewan. Here's what's coming up in your three-day forecast. It's becoming cloudy this evening across West Central, with winds coming in from the northwest gusting up to 40 kilometers, though should become light as the evening goes on, and we're seeing lows of plus 4. Tomorrow looks to be mainly cloudy for the north, our central region seeing a mix of sun and cloud, and the south is looking mainly sunny. Our north and central region should also expect a 30% chance of showers tomorrow afternoon, with regional highs around 20. The entire region becoming cloudy tomorrow evening, with our north and central region still seeing that 30% chance of showers, with regional lows of plus 5. Friday shows a full day of clouds across the region with highs up to 18. The north and central regions can expect periods of rain Friday evening, with regional lows of plus 5. I'm Terrence Vosh with your West Central Online weather.
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11: Good evening, West Central Saskatchewan. Here's what's coming up in your three-day forecast. It's becoming cloudy this evening across West Central, with winds coming in from the northwest gusting up to 40 kilometers, though should become light as the evening goes on, and we're seeing lows of plus 4. Tomorrow looks to be mainly cloudy for the north, our central region seeing a mix of sun and cloud, and the south is looking mainly sunny. Our north and central region should also expect a 30% chance of showers tomorrow afternoon, with regional highs around 20. The entire region becoming cloudy tomorrow evening, with our north and central region still seeing that 30% chance of showers, with regional lows of plus 5. Friday shows a full day of clouds across the region with highs up to 18. The north and central regions can expect periods of rain Friday evening with regional lows of plus 5. I'm Terrence Vosh with your West Central Online weather.
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1: The Wheatland Regional Center is hosting a fundraiser and open house on Thursday, October 8th from noon to 4, followed by a fundraising barbecue at Regal Motors from 5 to 7. 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
3: Good morning, West Central Saskatchewan. Here's what's coming up in your three-day forecast. Today is looking to be mainly cloudy for the north, while our central regions are seeing a mix of sun and cloud, and the south is looking mainly sunny. Our north and central regions can also expect a 30% chance of showers late this afternoon, with regional highs around 20. The entire region is looking to become cloudy this evening, with our north and central areas continuing to see that 30% chance of showers, with regional lows of plus 5. Tomorrow currently shows a full day of clouds across the region with highs up to 18. Our north and central regions can expect to see periods of rain tomorrow evening with regional lows of 5. Saturday, continuing with clouds throughout the day, the north and central regions seeing rain throughout the day while the south has a 70% chance of showers, with regional highs of 9 and lows of 0. I'm Terrence Vosh with your West Central Online weather.
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7: Good morning, West Central Saskatchewan. Here's what's coming up in your three-day forecast. Today is looking to be mainly cloudy for the north, while our central regions are seeing a mix of sun and cloud, and the south is looking mainly sunny. Our north and central regions can also expect a 30% chance of showers late this afternoon, with regional highs around 20. The entire region is looking to become cloudy this evening, with our north and central areas continuing to see that 30% chance of showers, with regional lows of plus 5. Tomorrow currently shows a full day of clouds across the region with highs up to 18. Our north and central regions can expect to see periods of rain tomorrow evening with regional lows of 5. Saturday, continuing with clouds throughout the day. The north and central regions seeing rain throughout the day, while the south has a 70% chance of showers, with regional highs of 9 and lows of 0. I'm Terrence Vosh with your West Central Online weather.
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8: Good morning, West Central Saskatchewan. Here's what's coming up in your three-day forecast. Today is looking to be mainly cloudy for the north, while our central regions are seeing a mix of sun and cloud, and the south is looking mainly sunny. Our north and central regions can also expect a 30% chance of showers late this afternoon, with regional highs around 20. The entire region is looking to become cloudy this evening, with our north and central areas continuing to see that 30% chance of showers, with regional lows of plus 5. Tomorrow currently shows a full day of clouds across the region with highs up to 18. Our north and central regions can expect to see periods of rain tomorrow evening with regional lows of 5. Saturday, continuing with clouds throughout the day, the north and central regions seeing rain throughout the day while the south has a 70% chance of showers, with regional highs of 9 and lows of 0. I'm Terrence Vosch with your West Central Online weather.
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0: One, two, three. Ears on me. 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
2: Good morning, West Central Saskatchewan. Here's what's coming up in your three-day forecast. Today is looking to be mainly cloudy for the north, while our central regions are seeing a mix of sun and cloud, and the south is looking mainly sunny. Our north and central regions can also expect a 30% chance of showers late this afternoon, with regional highs around 20. The entire region is looking to become cloudy this evening, with our north and central areas continuing to see that 30% chance of showers, with regional lows of plus 5. Tomorrow currently shows a full day of clouds across the region with highs up to 18. Our north and central regions can expect to see periods of rain tomorrow evening with regional lows of 5. Saturday, continuing with clouds throughout the day, the north and central regions seeing rain throughout the day, while the south has a 70% chance of showers, with regional highs of 9 and lows of 0. I'm Terrence Vosh with your West Central Online weather.
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7: Good morning, West Central Saskatchewan. Here's what's coming up in your three-day forecast. Today is looking to be mainly cloudy for the north, while our central regions are seeing a mix of sun and cloud, and the south is looking mainly sunny. Our north and central regions can also expect a 30% chance of showers late this afternoon, with regional highs around 20. The entire region is looking to become cloudy this evening, with our north and central areas continuing to see that 30% chance of showers, with regional lows of plus 5. Tomorrow currently shows a full day of clouds across the region with highs up to 18. Our north and central regions can expect to see periods of rain tomorrow evening with regional lows of 5. Saturday, continuing with clouds throughout the day, the north and central regions seeing rain throughout the day while the south has a 70% chance of showers, with regional highs of 9 and lows of 0. I'm Terrence Vosh with your West Central Online weather.
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5: Good morning, West Central Saskatchewan. Here's what's coming up in your three-day forecast. Today is looking to be mainly cloudy for the north, while our central regions are seeing a mix of sun and cloud, and the south is looking mainly sunny. Our north and central regions can also expect a 30% chance of showers late this afternoon, with regional highs around 20. The entire region is looking to become cloudy this evening, with our north and central areas continuing to see that 30% chance of showers, with regional lows of plus 5. Tomorrow currently shows a full day of clouds across the region with highs up to 18. Our north and central regions can expect to see periods of rain tomorrow evening with regional lows of 5. Saturday, continuing with clouds throughout the day, the north and central regions seeing rain throughout the day while the south has a 70% chance of showers, with regional highs of 9 and lows of 0. I'm Terrence Vosch with your West Central Online weather.
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0: two, three. Ears on me. 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
2: Good morning, West Central Saskatchewan. Here's what's coming up in your three-day forecast. Today is looking to be mainly cloudy for the north, while our central regions are seeing a mix of sun and cloud, and the south is looking mainly sunny. Our north and central regions can also expect a 30% chance of showers late this afternoon, with regional highs around 20. The entire region's looking to become cloudy this evening, with our north and central areas continuing to see that 30% chance of showers, with regional lows of plus 5. Tomorrow currently shows a full day of clouds across the region with highs up to 18. Our north and central regions can expect to see periods of rain tomorrow evening with regional lows of 5. Saturday, continuing with clouds throughout the day, the north and central regions seeing rain throughout the day, while the south has a 70% chance of showers, with regional highs of 9 and lows of 0. I'm Terrence Vosh with your West Central Online weather.
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5: Good morning, West Central Saskatchewan. Here's what's coming up in your three-day forecast. Today is looking to be mainly cloudy for the north, while our central regions are seeing a mix of sun and cloud, and the south is looking mainly sunny. Our north and central regions can also expect a 30% chance of showers late this afternoon, with regional highs around 20. The entire region is looking to become cloudy this evening, with our north and central areas continuing to see that 30% chance of showers, with regional lows of plus 5. Tomorrow currently shows a full day of clouds across the region with highs up to 18. Our north and central regions can expect to see periods of rain tomorrow evening with regional lows of 5. Saturday, continuing with clouds throughout the day, the north and central regions seeing rain throughout the day while the south has a 70% chance of showers, with regional highs of 9 and lows of 0. I'm Terrence Vosch with your West Central Online Weather.
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1: 1, 2, 3. Ears on me. Everybody's listening? 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We have a favor to ask. 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
3: Good morning, West Central Saskatchewan. Here's what's coming up in your three-day forecast. Today is looking to be mainly cloudy for the north, while our central regions are seeing a mix of sun and cloud, and the south is looking mainly sunny. Our north and central regions can also expect a 30% chance of showers.

0: late this afternoon with regional highs around 20. The entire region is looking to become cloudy this evening, with our north and central areas continuing to see that 30% chance of showers with regional lows of plus 5. Tomorrow currently shows a full day of clouds across the region with highs up to 18. Our north and central regions can expect to see periods of rain tomorrow evening with regional lows of 5. Saturday, continuing with clouds throughout the day, the north and central regions seeing rain throughout the day, while the south has a 70% chance of showers, with regional highs of 9 and lows of 0. I'm Terrence Vosh with your West Central Online weather.
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2: Good morning, West Central Saskatchewan. Here's what's coming up in your three-day forecast. Today is looking to be mainly cloudy for the north, while our central regions are seeing a mix of sun and cloud, and the south is looking mainly sunny. Our north and central regions can also expect a 30% chance of showers late this afternoon, with regional highs around 20. The entire region's looking to become cloudy this evening, with our north and central areas continuing to see that 30% chance of showers, with regional lows of plus 5. Tomorrow currently shows a full day of clouds across the region with highs up to 18. Our north and central regions can expect to see periods of rain tomorrow evening with regional lows of 5. Saturday, continuing with clouds throughout the day, the north and central regions seeing rain throughout the day, while the south has a 70% chance of showers, with regional highs of 9 and lows of 0. I'm Terrence Vosh with your West Central online weather.
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7: Good morning, West Central Saskatchewan. Here's what's coming up in your 3-day forecast. Today is looking to be mainly cloudy.

0: For the north, while our central regions are seeing a mix of sun and cloud, and the south is looking mainly sunny. Our north and central regions can also expect a 30% chance of showers late this afternoon, with regional highs around 20. The entire region is looking to become cloudy this evening, with our north and central areas continuing to see that 30% chance of showers, with regional lows of plus 5. Tomorrow currently shows a full day of clouds across the region with highs up to 18. Our north and central regions can expect to see periods of rain tomorrow evening with regional lows of 5. Saturday, continuing with clouds throughout the day, the north and central regions seeing rain throughout the day while the south has a 70% chance of showers, with regional highs of 9 and lows of 0. I'm Terrence Vosh with your West Central Online Weather.
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7: Good morning, West Central Saskatchewan. Here's what's coming up in your three-day forecast. Today is looking to be mainly cloudy for the north, while our central regions are seeing a mix of sun and cloud, and the south is looking mainly sunny. Our north and central regions can also expect a 30% chance of showers late this afternoon, with regional highs around 20. The entire region is looking to become cloudy this evening, with our north and central areas continuing to see that 30% chance of showers, with regional lows of plus 5. Tomorrow currently shows a full day of clouds across the region with highs up to 18. Our north and central regions can expect to see periods of rain tomorrow evening with regional lows of 5. Saturday, continuing with clouds throughout the day, the north and central regions seeing rain throughout the day, while the south has a 70% chance of showers, with regional highs of 9 and lows of 0. I'm Terrence Vosh with your West Central Online weather.
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0: 51-year-old Spruce Grove woman is facing an assault charge following a dispute investigated by Macklin RCMP. Police say the complaint was received during the September 29th to October 5th reporting period. No further details about the incident released. The charge has not been proven in court. A Kindersley provincial court trial involving Terrence Michael Yu has been pushed to next year after his new defense lawyer requested more time to review the case disclosure. Yu appeared in court Tuesday with new trial dates set for March 30th and 31st, 2027. The charges stem from alleged break-ins in loose land, including at churches, the local legion, and community arena, along with two mischief charges involving religious property. Yu was arrested in March 2026, and the allegations have not been proven in court. He also faces a separate break-and-enter charge in Saskatoon, scheduled for October 26th. A day for Wheatland is here in Rosetown. The open house and fundraiser will run from noon until 4 at the Wheatland Regional Center, followed by a barbecue at Regal Motors from 5 until 7. For Vice Chair of the Wheatland Board, George Bessie, Wheatland is much more than just an organization. He says it's the people who have kept him coming back.
1: The whole organization, it's the people, it's really like a family I've developed. I've worked everything. I've been on the board. I've been the ED. I've been the industry coordinator. I've managed the campground and looked after it to try to get it up and running. So it's just been a total involvement for my years, and it's something that I really do enjoy.
0: As evidence, Athletes Haven in Rosetown has launched limited edition anniversary sweaters with $25 from every sweater sold donated to Wheatland. Here's Athletes Haven co-owner Jasmine Guinan.
2: Small businesses have the opportunity to bring attention to causes like Wheatland that people don't necessarily realize could use extra funding.
0: Stay tuned to Country 104, CFYM 1210, and CJYM 1330 all day for more on Wheatland. More information also available online. And before we go, Kindersley Royal Purple is inviting residents to take part in a walk supporting this year's Purple Thursday campaign. Local member Darlene May says the event is an opportunity to raise funds while also bringing the community together.
3: Come and join us. 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And just come and have a walk and have some fun and bring a donation.
0: The walk next Thursday will help the Royal Purple prepare care bags for next year's campaign, while this year's bags will be delivered to local services on October 15th. 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
0: High school football is back tonight with two local six-a-side games. The Bigger Blazers are headed to Maple Creek for a 4 o'clock kickoff, while the Unity Warriors are set to host the Etonia Spartans at 4:30. Coming up tomorrow in six-a-side, Macklin heads to Hafford, and Plenty hosts Rostherne at 4 o'clock, while Rosetown is home to Clavette at 7 under the lights. In nine-a-side, Delisle hosts Humboldt after school, while the KCS Cobras head up the road to Kerrobert to host Meadow Lake in a special game under the lights. All times are shared as posted on the SHSAA website. The U16 AA Northwest Stars hockey team are off to a strong start, winning the Bridge City Blues Fall Classic in Saskatoon over the weekend. The Stars capped the tournament with a hard-fought victory over the Northwest Bronx from the Alberta Elite Hockey League in the championship game. The team brings together players from across the region, including Bigger, Unity, and then up to Turtleford, Battleford, Edam, Cutknife, Denholm, Meota, and then back to Wilkie and Maidstone. The Stars begin league play this weekend, hosting games Saturday and Sunday in North Battleford, including a matchup with the Sask East Oilers. And remember, West Central Online is your source for all the latest local sports, scores, and stories.
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0: We could see the start of a rainy stretch around West Central today as clouds develop. Kindersley and Central have a partly cloudy high of 17 early, a 30% chance of showers in the forecast later this afternoon. Unity and North have a cloudy high of 14 with the same 30% chance of rain later on, while south to Lederhosen area, it's cloud cover and a high of 16. No rain in the forecast, though the skies should stay heavy. At night, cloud cover around the region, lows of 7 south, 6 central, and a 30% chance of rain, 7 north where it's reading periods of rain too. Tomorrow, more of the same, the north a high of 11 with a 30% chance of rain, central rebounding for a partly cloudy high of 19, the south similar at a high of 22, noticeable winds also in the forecast tomorrow, staying light for central and gusting higher north and south. Saturday falls off for a cloudy high of 4 to 6 region-wide, showers in the forecast as things stay cloudy into the evening. Sunday a cloudy high of 2 region-wide, continuing at night with temperatures possible.

possibly dipping down to -1. Then Monday warms up a bit with sunshine and highs above 5, back to cloud cover and lows potentially below 0 at night. Stay informed and entertained on the go. Download the West Central Law.

0: Day warms up a bit with sunshine and highs above 5, back to cloud cover and lows potentially below 0 at night. Stay informed and entertained on the go. Download the West Central Online app today.
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0: 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Natural gas is up 2.41% to 3.189 per gigajoule. 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
5: We could be heading into a rainy stretch across West Central today with clouds building through the region. Kindersley and Central areas will see partly cloudy skies with a high of 17 and a 30% chance of showers later this afternoon. Around Unity into the north, expect cloudy skies and a high of 14 along with a 30% chance of rain later on. To the south, Leader and area will see cloudy skies and a high of 16. Rain not currently in the forecast, although skies will remain fairly heavy. Cloudy skies continue into the overnight period. Lows of 7 in the south, 6 central, and 7 to the north. Central areas seeing a 30% chance of rain this evening. Periods of rain expected further north too. Tomorrow then brings more of the same. Northern areas reaching a high of 11 while still seeing that 30% chance of rain. Central areas expected to rebound to a partly cloudy high of 19, while the south could reach a nice high of 22. Winds will also become more noticeable tomorrow, staying lighter through the central region while becoming stronger to the north and south. Cloud cover also increasing at night with lows hanging out around 5. 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The radio station will be on hand for the open house at Wheatland Regional Center from 12 to 4, and then the barbecue at Regal Motors from 5 to 7, so come on down and see what Wheatland's all about. I'm Cooper Douglas. Rob

0: Now, your West Central Online News.
1: I'm Cooper Douglas. Here's what's making the news. An assault complaint in the Macklin area has resulted in a charge against a 71-year-old Spruce Grove woman. RCMP say the incident was reported during their latest weekly period, police also handling a fraud complaint and a report of a loose dog in Evesham. The assault charge has not been proven in court. Kindersley Royal Purple is once again collecting donations for its Purple Thursday care bag campaign, supporting people fleeing intimate partner violence. Local Royal Purple member Darlene May says the bags provide basic necessities to survivors and their children.
2: We're doing the walk to raise funds to fill 60 care bags for the crisis center here in town. We also deliver bags to Prairie Sky Recovery by Wilkie because they have 10 beds for interpersonal violence.
1: May says the bags include personal hygiene items, journals, and items for children and adults. Donations can be dropped off at the Co-op Pharmacy, Downtown Dollar Store, or PharmaSave. And Rosetown and area residents can support Wheatland Regional Center today during a Day for Wheatland. The fundraiser runs from noon until 4 at Wheatland, followed by a barbecue at Regal Motors from 5 to 7. Funds will help cover needs not included in regular government funding, while giving the community a chance to learn more about Wheatland and the people it serves. You can stick around until the top of the hour for a full newscast or head on over to West Central Online.
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1: Only one series is left to be decided in the MLB divisional round after Cleveland stayed alive versus the Chicago White Sox with a road win Wednesday. Game 4 between the White Sox and Guardians goes tonight at 6 o'clock, Game 5 if necessary on Saturday back in Cleveland. Three more games yesterday saw series coming to an end, the LA Dodgers beating Atlanta 4-1, Tampa Bay edging the New York Yankees 4-3, while Milwaukee eliminated San Diego with a 3-1 win to set up an NLCS matchup with the Dodgers. Download the West Central Online app and press the play button to take us with you.
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1: We could see the start of a rainy stretch around West Central today as clouds develop. Kindersley and Central have a partly cloudy high of 17 early, a 30% chance of showers in the forecast later this afternoon. Unity and North have a cloudy high of 14 with the same 30% chance of rain later on, while south to Lederhosen area, it's cloud cover and a high of 16. No rain in the forecast, though the skies should stay heavy. At night, cloud cover around the region, lows of 7 south, 6 central, and a 30% chance of rain, 7 north where it's reading periods of rain too. Tomorrow, more of the same, the north a high of 11 with a 30% chance of rain, central rebounding for a partly cloudy high of 19, the south similar at a high of 22, noticeable winds also in the forecast tomorrow, staying light for central and gusting higher north and south. Saturday falls off for a cloudy high of 4 to 6 region-wide, showers in the forecast as things stay cloudy into the evening. Sunday a cloudy high of 2 region-wide, continuing at night with temperatures possibly dipping down to minus 1. Then Monday warms up a bit with sunshine and highs above 5, back to cloud cover and lows potentially below 0 at night. Stay informed and entertained on the go. 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

0: on Saskatchewan's greatest music. It's We Built This City. I'm Dara, in for Rob Carney this Thursday morning. We are gearing up for Thanksgiving weekend. I can't believe that it's already almost Thanksgiving weekend. I feel like it was just May long weekend, but I'm not going to complain about it. Thanksgiving is the beginning of the food holidays, right? Every holiday from here on out is very, very food oriented, right up until Easter. That means next 6 months of turkey and turkey soup. I'm never going to complain about that. We have weather details coming up in just a few. We'll also hear from Michael Pagliaro.
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11: A stretch of unsettled weather could be getting started across West Central Saskatchewan with increasing cloud cover and rain chances today. Kindersley and the Central region will see partly cloudy skies and a high of 17 with a 30% chance of showers developing this afternoon. Unity and areas to the north will stay cloudy with a high of 14 and the same chance of rain. South toward Leader expect plenty of cloud cover and a high of 16, although rain isn't currently expected. Cloudy conditions continue overnight, lows of 7 in the south, 6 central, and 7 to the north. Central areas also seeing a 30% chance of rain, while periods of rain are also expected farther north. Tomorrow, northern areas will only reach a high of 11 with another 30% chance of rain. Central areas warming to a high of 19 under partly cloudy skies, the south reaching a nice high of 22. Winds could also pick up tomorrow, remaining lighter in the central region, becoming stronger in the north and south. Things clouding over at night for lows hanging out around 5 degrees. Get the latest forecast by downloading the West Central Online app, and if you're around Rosetown today, be sure to check out the Day for Wheatland open house happening from noon until 4, followed by a barbecue afterwards at Regal Motors from 5 to 7. 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

0: Sunday. And then Monday is Turkey Noodle Soup Day. That's literally what it is called in our family. It's leftovers and turkey soup. Eventually, my kids will just get used to it.
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1: 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They're currently closed for renovations reopening in October. Thank you for waiting and giving them the time to make the clinic even better. They'll see you soon.
2: I'm Cooper Douglas with your local news, streaming now through the West Central Online app. A scheduled trial for Terrence Michael Yu in Kindersley Provincial Court has been adjourned after his newly retained defense lawyer was given additional time to review disclosure. Yu appeared in court Tuesday, with the trial now set for March 30th and 31st, 2027. The case involves two charges of mischief involving religious property and four break-and-enter charges stemming from incidents in Looseland, including at churches, the Legion, and community arena. Yu was arrested in March, and the allegations have not been proven in court. He also faces a separate break-and-enter charge in Saskatoon, that matter set for October 26th. Macklin RCMP have charged a 71-year-old woman from Spruce Grove, Alberta, with assault following a reported dispute. Police did not provide additional details about what led to the charge. Officers also investigated a fraud complaint during the week, but said there was insufficient evidence to proceed. Kindersley Royal Purple is looking for donations of personal items as part of the National Purple Thursday Care Bag campaign. Local member Darlene May says the local lodge is hoping to expand the types of items it provides this year.
3: They've asked for more men's bags because apparently

0: Currently, there's more men coming into the shelters with kids, and so usually we do it mostly for women and children, but we need some men's stuff.
1: The campaign also needs items for teenagers, such as books and activities. Purple Thursday is coming up 1 week from today with the local walk set for October 17th. Regal Motors in Rosetown is firing up the barbecue today in support of Wheatland Regional Center. After Wheatland's open house from 12 to 4, the barbecue will run from 5 to 7, all proceeds from the day going to Wheatland. Regal Motors dealer principal Rick Ironside says giving back to the community is important to the business.
2: This is my town. I've been here my whole life. I've been at the dealership here for over 30 years, and they've just been the best. Residents are just second to none. They're beautiful people. They're always smiling. They're always great for the community. I love them.
1: Another Rosetown business is helping shine a light on organizations making a difference locally, like the Wheatland Regional Center. Athletes Haven has launched a special 45th anniversary sweater fundraiser for Wheatland, and here is co-owner Jasmine Guinan speaking on the impact small businesses can have.
3: I think all the difference, honestly. I think small businesses have the opportunity to bring attention to causes like Wheatland that people don't necessarily realize could use extra funding.
1: $25 from every sweater sold will be donated to Wheatland. 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
1: The U16 AA Northwest Stars are off to a strong start after capturing the Bridge City Blues Fall Classic Tournament in Saskatoon over the weekend. The Stars finished with a hard-fought win over the Northwest Bronx of the Alberta Elite Hockey League in the championship game. The team features players from across the region, including Bigger, Unity, Wilkie, and then up to Turtleford, Battleford, Edam, Cutknife, Denholm, Meota, and Maidstone. The Stars now turn their attention to league play with a pair of home games coming up Saturday and Sunday in North Battleford, including a matchup against the Saskies Stoilers. High school football is back tonight with a pair of local six-a-side games. The Bigger Blazers travel to Maple Creek for a 4 o'clock kickoff, while the Unity Warriors host the Etonia Spartans at 4:30. Tomorrow in six-a-side, Macklin visits Hafford and Plenty visits Rosthern, both at 4 o'clock, while the Rosetown Royals host Clavette under the lights at 7. In nine-a-side action tomorrow, Delisle hosts Humboldt at 4, while the KCS Cobras hit the field in Corrobert at 7 o'clock to host Meadow Lake under the lights in a special game. And remember, West Central Online is your source for all the latest local sports, scores, and stories.
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1: We could see the start of a rainy stretch around West Central today as clouds develop. Kindersley and Central have a partly cloudy high of 17 early, a 30% chance of showers in the forecast later this afternoon. Unity and North have a cloudy high of 14 with the same 30% chance of rain later on, while south to Lederon area, it's cloud cover and a high of 16. No rain in the forecast, though the skies should stay heavy. At night, cloud cover around the region, lows of 7 south, 6 central, and a 30% chance of rain, 7 north where it's reading periods of rain too. Tomorrow, more of the same, the north a high of 11 with a 30% chance of rain, central rebounding for a partly cloudy high of 19, the south similar at a high of 22, noticeable winds also in the forecast tomorrow, staying light for central and gusting higher north and south. Saturday falls off for a cloudy high of 4 to 6 region-wide, showers in the forecast as things stay cloudy into the evening. Sunday a cloudy high of 2 region-wide, continuing at night with temperatures possibly dipping down to minus 1. Then Monday warms up a bit with sunshine and highs above 5, back to cloud cover and lows potentially below 0 at night. Stay informed and entertained on the go. Download the West Central Online app today.
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1: 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Natural gas is up 1.56% to 3.253 per gigajoule. 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
6: Got something to say? We'd love to hear it. 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

Year of the final countdown. 1 year, it worked out just so perfectly that there was one of those Saskatchewan test alerts, you know, the ones that are just super crazy obnoxious. They take over the radio. They take over everything. And one of those alerts played. And then that song started playing immediately after.

0: laughter. We got so many messages saying that it was the funniest thing people had ever heard. And I wish that I could have taken credit for it. I wish I could have sat there and went, yes, I 100% planned that. I didn't. But sometimes the world just comes together so perfectly for that. I'm Dara, in for Rob Carney this Thursday morning. We got Street Heart coming up.
1: 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CJYM has a very important job for you.
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0: Street Heart Under My Thumb on Saskatchewan's greatest hits of all time. I'm Dara Curry in for Rob Carney this Thursday morning. Of course, we are gearing up for Thanksgiving weekend. We're almost halfway through October already. It is blowing my mind that I think Christmas is actually closer than May Long Weekend was. May Long Weekend feels like it just happened yesterday. And here we are gearing up for all of the, like I mentioned earlier, food holidays. They're my favorite. There's meat pierogies, there's potatoes, there's stuffing. All the starch and carbs are going to be overwhelming my life for the next little bit. I throw in a salad too. Don't get me wrong. This Thanksgiving, there will absolutely be like a Caesar salad, maybe some corn, and even some cranberries just for good measure. But I'm not going to pretend like that takes up the majority of my plate.
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5: We could be heading into a rainy stretch across West Central today with clouds building through the region. Kindersley and Central areas will see partly cloudy skies with a high of 17 and a 30% chance of showers later this afternoon. Around Unity into the north, expect cloudy skies and a high of 14 along with a 30% chance of rain later on. To the south, Leaderen area will see cloudy skies and a high of 16, rain not currently in the forecast, although skies will remain fairly heavy. Cloudy skies continue into the overnight period. Lows of 7 in the south, 6 central, and 7 to the north. Central areas seeing a 30% chance of rain this evening. Periods of rain expected further north too. Tomorrow then brings more of the same. Northern areas reaching a high of 11 while still seeing that 30% chance of rain. Central areas expected to rebound to a partly cloudy high of 19, while the south could reach a nice high of 22. Winds will also become more noticeable tomorrow, staying lighter through the central region while becoming stronger to the north and south. Cloud cover also increasing at night with lows hanging out around 5. 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The radio station will be on hand for the open house at Wheatland Regional Center from 12 to 4 and then the barbecue at Regal Motors from 5 to 7, so come on down and see what Wheatland's all about. I'm Cooper Douglas.
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1: I'm Cooper Douglas. Here's what's making the news. An assault complaint in the Macklin area has resulted in a charge against a 71-year-old Spruce Grove woman. RCMP say the incident was reported during their latest weekly period, police also handling a fraud complaint and a report of a loose dog in Evesham. The assault charge has not been proven in court. Kindersley Royal Purple is once again collecting donations for its Purple Thursday Care Bag campaign, supporting people fleeing intimate partner violence. Local Royal Purple member Darlene May says the bags provide basic necessities to survivors and their children.
2: We're doing the walk to raise funds to fill 60 care bags for the crisis center here in town. We also deliver bags to Prairie Sky Recovery by Wilkie because they have 10 beds for interpersonal violence.
1: May says the bags include personal hygiene items, journals, and items for children and adults. Donations can be dropped off at the Co-op Pharmacy, Downtown Dollar Store, or PharmaSave. And Rosetown and area residents can support Wheatland Regional Center today during a day for Wheatland. The fundraiser runs from noon until 4 at Wheatland, followed by a barbecue at Regal Motors from 5 to 7. Funds will help cover

0: or needs not included in regular government funding while giving the community a chance to learn more about Wheatland and the people it serves. You can stick around until the top of the hour for a full newscast or head on over to West Central Online.
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0: Only one series is left to be decided in the MLB divisional round after Cleveland stayed alive versus the Chicago White Sox with a road win Wednesday. Game 4 between the White Sox and Guardians goes tonight at 6 o'clock, Game 5 if necessary on Saturday back in Cleveland. Three more games yesterday saw series coming to an end, the LA Dodgers beating Atlanta 4-1, Tampa Bay edging the New York Yankees 4-3, while Milwaukee eliminated San Diego with a 3-1 win to set up an NLCS matchup with the Dodgers. 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
0: We could see the start of a rainy stretch around West Central today as clouds develop. Kindersley and Central have a partly cloudy high of 17 early, a 30% chance of showers in the forecast later this afternoon. Unity and North have a cloudy high of 14 with the same 30% chance of rain later on, while south to Lederhosen area, it's cloud cover and a high of 16. No rain in the forecast, though the skies should stay heavy. At night, cloud cover around the region, lows of 7 south, 6 central, and a 30% chance of rain, 7 north where it's reading periods of rain too. Tomorrow, more of the same, the north a high of 11 with a 30% chance of rain, central rebounding for a partly cloudy high of 19, the south similar at a high of 22, noticeable winds also in the forecast tomorrow, staying light for central and gusting higher north and south. Saturday falls off for a cloudy high of 4-6 region-wide, showers in the forecast as things stay cloudy into the evening. Sunday, a cloudy high of 2 region-wide, continuing at night with temperatures possibly dipping down to minus 1. Then Monday warms up a bit with sunshine and highs above 5, back to cloud cover and lows potentially below 0 at night. Stay informed and entertained on the go. Download the West Central Online app today.
2: Pull up a chair and join the conversation on the text line 306-882-4545. 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

0: world. It's 7:40. I'm Nira Curry. Thursday is here. Good morning. We are kind of all over the place weather-wise for the next little bit, right? We've seen some warm days, especially over the past weekend. We're cooling off a little bit. Well, we're cooling off a lot overnight. But as we head into Thanksgiving weekend, it's kind of anyone's guess as to what we're actually going to get. I've seen everything from like 4 degrees for a daytime high up to about 12 degrees. It's going to be interesting to see what actually ends up happening. Now, again, I never complain too much if it cools off a little bit on Thanksgiving weekend because, like, I have a turkey in the oven for 5 hours that day. My oven is literally on for 5 hours that day. It's okay if it's a little bit colder. Just don't snow.
1: 1, 2, 3. 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
6: A stretch of unsettled weather could be getting started across West Central Saskatchewan.

0: with increasing cloud cover and rain chances today. Kindersley and the central region will see partly cloudy skies and a high of 17 with a 30% chance of showers developing this afternoon. Unity and areas to the north will stay cloudy with a high of 14 and the same chance of rain. South toward Leader expect plenty of cloud cover and a high of 16, although rain isn't currently expected. Cloudy conditions continue overnight, lows of 7 in the south, 6 central, and 7 to the north. Central areas also seeing a 30% chance of rain, while periods of rain are also expected farther north. Tomorrow, northern areas will only reach a high of 11 with another 30% chance of rain. Central areas warming to a high of 19 under partly cloudy skies, the south reaching a nice high of 22. Winds could also pick up tomorrow, remaining lighter in the central region, becoming stronger in the north and south. Things clouding over at night for lows hanging out around 5 degrees. Get the latest forecast by downloading the West Central online app, and if you're around Rosetown today, be sure to check out the Day for Wheatland open house happening from noon until 4, followed by a barbecue afterwards at Regal Motors from 5 to 7. The radio station will be live on location all day starting at noon, so come on out. I'm Cooper Douglas.
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0: Yes, it's Heartless. I'm Dara Curry. Good morning. Thursday is here. Yes, we are gearing up for the weekend, Thanksgiving weekend. It's almost halfway through October already. Kids have already been in school for, well, a month at this point, over a month at this point, and we're starting to get into the rhythm just in time for, yeah, another stat holiday. It's very interesting because there is a lot of stat holidays between their first day of school, you know, and then by the time Thanksgiving is over. There's, I think, three in there. There's Labor Day, National Day of Truth and Reconciliation, and Thanksgiving. And then, of course, we're only a little ways away from Christmas break. I know, we're not thinking about it yet. My friends have gotten quite mad at me for mentioning Christmas when Thanksgiving and really Halloween. They care more about Halloween. That hasn't even happened yet, so how could I possibly be talking about Christmas? It's just a thing that I'm mentioning that's on the calendar. It's fine. We got music coming up in just a moment from the Parkland Brothers.
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2: The 54th Annual Lancer Chokecherry Festival is happening this weekend, October 10th and 11th, with a whole lot happening, including breakfast, a parade, and the Chokecherry Mud Bogs, and so much more. That's the 54th Annual Lancer Chokecherry Festival and Mud Bogs happening October 10th and 11th. And if you have an event or a fundraiser to share for your community, you can post it for free on the West Central Online Events page.
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2: 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Police say the complaint was received during the September 29th to October 5th reporting period. No further details about the incident released. The charge has not been proven in court. A Kindersley provincial court trial involving Terrence Michael Yu has been pushed to next year after his new defense lawyer requested more time to review the case disclosure. Yu appeared in court Tuesday with new trial dates set for March 30th and 31st, 2027. The charges stem from alleged break-ins in loose land, including at churches, the local legion, and community arena, along with two mischief charges involving religious property. Yu was arrested in March 2026, and the allegations have not been proven in court. He also faces a separate break-and-enter charge in Saskatoon, scheduled for October 26th. A day for Wheatland is here in Rosetown. The open house and fundraiser will run from noon until 4 at the Wheatland Regional Center, followed by a barbecue at Regal Motors from 5 until 7. For Vice Chair of the Wheatland Board, George Bessie, Wheatland is much more than just an organization. He says it's the people who have kept him coming back.
3: The whole organization, it's the people. It's really like a family I've developed. I've worked everything. I've been on the board. I've been the ED. I've been the industry coordinator. I've managed the campground and looked after it to try to get it up and running. So it's just been a total involvement for my years, and it's something that I really do enjoy.
2: As evidence, Athletes Haven in Rosetown has launched limited edition anniversary sweaters with $25 from every sweater sold donated to Wheatland. Here's Athletes Haven co-owner Jasmine Guinan.
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2: 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More information also available online. And before we go, Kindersley Royal Purple is inviting residents to take part in a walk supporting this year's Purple Thursday campaign. Local member Darlene May says the event is an opportunity to raise funds while also bringing the community together.
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2: High school football is back tonight with two local six-a-side games. The Bigger Blazers are headed to Maple Creek for a 4 o'clock kickoff, while the Unity Warriors are set to host the Etonia Spartans at 4:30. Coming up tomorrow in six-a-side, Macklin heads to Hafford, and Plenty hosts Rostherne at 4 o'clock, while Rosetown is home to Clavette at 7 under the lights. In nine-a-side, Delisle hosts Humboldt after school, while the KCS Cobras head up the road to Corrobert to host Meadow Lake in a special game under the lights. All times are shared as posted on the SHSAA website. The U16 AA Northwest Stars hockey team are off to a strong start, winning the Bridge City Blues Fall Classic in Saskatoon over the weekend. The Stars capped the tournament with a hard-fought victory over the Northwest Bronx from the Alberta Elite Hockey League in the championship game. The team brings together players from across the region, including Bigger, Unity, and then up to Turtleford, Battleford, Edam, Cutknife, Denholm, Meota, and then back to Wilkie and Maidstone. The Stars begin league play this weekend, hosting games Saturday and Sunday in North Battleford, including a matchup with the Sask East Oilers. And remember, West Central Online is your source for all the latest local sports, scores, and stories.
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2: We could see the start of a rainy stretch around West Central today as clouds develop. Kindersley and Central have a partly cloudy high of 17 early, a 30% chance of showers in the forecast later this afternoon. Unity and North have a cloudy high of 14 with the same 30% chance of rain later on, while south to Lederon area, it's cloud cover and a high of 16. No rain in the forecast, though the skies should stay heavy. At night, cloud cover around the region, lows of 7 south, 6 central, and a 30% chance of rain, 7 north, where it's reading periods of rain too. Tomorrow, more of the same, the north a high of 11 with a 30% chance of rain, central rebounding for a partly cloudy high of 19, the south similar at a high of 22, noticeable winds also in the forecast tomorrow, staying light for central and gusting higher north and south. Saturday falls off for a cloudy high of 4 to 6 region-wide, showers in the forecast as things stay cloudy into the evening. Sunday, a cloudy high of 2 region-wide, continuing at night with temperatures possibly dipping down to minus 1. Then Monday warms up a bit with sunshine and highs above 5, back to cloud cover and lows potentially below 0 at night. Stay informed and entertained on the go. Download the West Central Online app today.
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2: West Texas Intermediate is up $4.19 to $92.46 a barrel, and Brent crude is up $4.68 to $104.88 a barrel. Natural gas is up 1.56% to 3.253 per gigajoule. Western Canadian Select is down $1.16 to $75.93 a barrel. Tune in every day for updated oil and gas prices.
7: Prairie farmland values continue to move higher in the first half of 2026. Farm Credit Canada's mid-year report out yesterday shows Manitoba and Alberta both posted gains of 5.3%, while Saskatchewan farmland values increased 2.6%. Higher input costs, tighter margins, and trade uncertainty have made buyers more cautious, but demand remains strong for productive farmland. Agriculture and Agri-Food Canada say the seed increase unit will continue to operate from both Indian Head and Saskatoon during the 2027 growing season as part of a one-year transition plan. Federal Agriculture Minister Heath MacDonald says the move will help ensure an orderly transfer of the program to the Saskatoon Research and Development Center in 2028. For Golden West, I'm Glendale Allen Vossler.
8: He's got a big heart and Queen Elizabeth's Platinum Jubilee Medal to prove it. Connecting our community. Rob Carney in the morning on 1210 CFYM, part of the Golden West Network.

0: emotion. It's a session. It's just after 8 o'clock Thursday morning. I'm Dara Curry in for Rob Carney. Yes, I'll be hanging out for a little bit longer this morning. We are expecting some interesting temperatures and weather over, well, really Thanksgiving weekend. It's kind of back and forth throughout this week. A little bit warmer, a little bit cooler, nothing too crazy. But we could see some significantly cooler temperatures by the time we actually hit Thanksgiving, regardless of if you celebrate on Sunday or Monday. We have your full forecast coming up in just a few. We'll also hear from April Wine.
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0: How's it going? I'm Dara Curry. Happy Thursday. Yes, we're inching closer and closer to the weekend. This is actually one of the very few full weeks that we have over, well, honestly, a three-week cycle, right? Last week on Wednesday was the National Day of Truth and Reconciliation. So that was a stat, not for everybody, but for a lot of people. And then Monday is Thanksgiving. So this is, over the course of 3 weeks, the only real full kind of normal week we have. And it messes with me, man. When you throw holidays in there just kind of all willy-nilly, I have such a hard time remembering, A, what week it is and what day it is. I wish so many people a happy Thanksgiving last Friday because in my mind, we were heading into Thanksgiving weekend. No, that's the conversation I need to have with people tomorrow.
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4: We could be heading into a rainy stretch across West Central today with clouds building through the region. Kindersley and Central areas will see partly cloudy skies with a high of 17 and a 30% chance of showers later this afternoon. Around Unity into the north, expect cloudy skies and a high of 14 along with a 30% chance of rain later on. To the south, Leaderin area will see cloudy skies and a high of 16. Rain not currently in the forecast, although skies will remain fairly heavy. Cloudy skies continue into the overnight period. Lows of 7 in the south, 6 central, and 7 to the north. Central areas seeing a 30% chance of rain this evening. Periods of rain expected further north too. Tomorrow then brings more of the same. Northern areas reaching a high of 11 while still seeing that 30% chance of rain. Central areas expected to rebound to a partly cloudy high of 19, while the south could reach a nice high of 22. Winds will also become more noticeable tomorrow, staying lighter through the central region while becoming stronger to the north and south. Cloud cover also increasing at night with lows hanging out around 5. 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

0: 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The radio station will be on hand for the open house at Wheatland Regional Center from 12 to 4, and then the barbecue at Regal Motors from 5 to 7, so come on down and see what Wheatland's all about. I'm Cooper Douglas.
1: Rob Carney in the morning.

0: Grove woman. RCMP say the incident was reported during their latest weekly period, police also handling a fraud complaint and a report of a loose dog in Evesham. The assault charge has not been proven in court. Kindersley Royal Purple is once again collecting donations for its Purple Thursday Care Bag campaign, supporting people fleeing intimate partner violence. Local Royal Purple member Darlene May says the bags provide basic necessities to survivors and their children.
1: We're doing the walk to raise funds to fill 60 care bags for the crisis center here in town. We also deliver bags to Prairie Sky Recovery by Wilkie because they have 10 beds for interpersonal violence.
0: May says the bags include personal hygiene items, journals, and items for children and adults. Donations can be dropped off at the Co-op Pharmacy, Downtown Dollar Store, or PharmaSave. And Rosetown and area residents can support Wheatland Regional Center today during a Day for Wheatland. The fundraiser runs from noon until 4 at Wheatland, followed by a barbecue at Regal Motors from 5 to 7. Funds will help cover needs not included in regular government funding, while giving the community a chance to learn more about Wheatland and the people it serves. You can stick around until the top of the hour for a full newscast or head on over to West Central Online.
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0: Only one series is left to be decided in the MLB divisional round after Cleveland stayed alive versus the Chicago White Sox with a road win Wednesday. Game 4 between the White Sox and Guardians goes tonight at 6 o'clock, Game 5 if necessary on Saturday back in Cleveland. Three more games yesterday saw series coming to an end, the LA Dodgers beating Atlanta 4-1, Tampa Bay edging the New York Yankees 4-3, while Milwaukee eliminated San Diego with a 3-1 win to set up an NLCS matchup with the Dodgers. Download the West Central Online app and press the play button to take us with you.
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0: We could see the start of a rainy stretch around West Central today as clouds develop. Kindersley and Central have a partly cloudy high of 17 early, a 30% chance of showers in the forecast later this afternoon. Unity and North have a cloudy high of 14 with the same 30% chance of rain later on, while south to Lederan area it's cloud cover and a high of 16. No rain in the forecast, though the skies should stay heavy. At night, cloud covered around the region, lows of 7 south, 6 central, and a 30% chance of rain, 7 north where it's reading periods of rain too. Tomorrow, more of the same, the north a high of 11 with a 30% chance of rain, central rebounding for a partly cloudy high of 19, the south similar at a high of 22, noticeable winds also in the forecast tomorrow, staying light for central and gusting higher north and south. Saturday falls off for a cloudy high of 4-6 region-wide, showers in the forecast as things stay cloudy into the evening. Sunday, a cloudy high of 2 region-wide, continuing at night with temperatures possibly dipping down to minus 1. Then Monday warms up a bit with sunshine and highs above 5, back to cloud cover and lows potentially below 0 at night. Stay informed and entertained on the go. 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
3: He's been described as witty, yet dignified. As adjectives go, it could have turned out a lot worse. Rob Carney in the morning on 1210 CFYM, part of the Golden West Network.

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1: I'm Cooper Douglas. Here's what's making the news. An assault complaint in the Macklin area has resulted in a charge against a 71-year-old Spruce

Man, it was super fun a couple years ago. I don't know if it was teachers who realized it or kids or if there was some sort of video that went around. But a lot of people realized that you could play that song on the recorder. You know, those really, really high-pitched, like, flute-like things that kids end up playing in grade 2 and 3. Yeah, a lot of grade 2 and 3 classes were doing that, and it is ingrained in my brain. It is so hard to listen to that song now and not hear the super high-pitched recorder notes. Just putting that out there. If you missed that, good. You're welcome. Don't go looking for it. We got

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1: 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CJYM has a very important job for you.
2: 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I can do it. Let's go.
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13: A stretch of unsettled weather could be getting started across West Central Saskatchewan with increasing cloud cover and rain chances today. Kindersley and the Central region will see partly cloudy skies and a high of 17 with a 30% chance of showers developing this afternoon. Unity and areas to the north will stay cloudy with a high of 14 and the same chance of rain. South toward Leader expect plenty of cloud cover and a high of 16, although rain isn't currently expected. Cloudy conditions continue overnight, lows of 7 in the south, 6 central, and 7 to the north. Central areas also seeing a 30% chance of rain, while periods of rain are also expected farther north. Tomorrow, northern areas will only reach a high of 11 with another 30% chance of rain. Central areas warming to a high of 19 under partly cloudy skies, the south reaching a nice high of 22. Winds could also pick up tomorrow, remaining lighter in the central region, becoming stronger in the north and south. Things clouding over at night for lows hanging out around 5 degrees. 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

0: BTO, it's roll on down the highway. Well, good morning. I'm Dara Curry filling in for Rob Carney this Thursday. Getting pretty excited about Thanksgiving weekend, although I'm already debating when I'm supposed to take my turkey out. Every single year, I seem to take it out on the wrong day, and I don't really know why. If I'm doing supper on the Sunday, I normally take it out Friday night, but I'm sitting here going, it's normally still partially frozen. Maybe I've got to take it out Thursday night, which would be today. I don't have a lot of time to make that decision.
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2: The Kennersley Curling Club is having their annual general meeting on Thursday, October 15th at 7 o'clock in the Curling Club Lounge. It's a chance to hear what's happening in the club, have your say, and help shape the upcoming curling season. They're also looking for two new board members, so if you'd like to get involved, you can put your name in at that AGM. That's the Kennersley Curling Club AGM on Thursday, October 15th at 7 p.m. at the Kennersley Curling Club. And if you have an event or a fundraiser to share for your community, you can post it for free on the West Central Online Events page.
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2: I'm Cooper Douglas with your local news, streaming now through the West Central Online app. A scheduled trial for Terrence Michael Yu in Kindersley Provincial Court has been adjourned after his newly retained defense lawyer was given additional time to review disclosure. Yu appeared in court Tuesday, with the trial now set for March 30th and 31st, 2027. The case involves two charges of mischief involving religious property and four break-and-enter charges stemming from incidents in Looseland, including at churches, the Legion, and community arena. Yu was arrested in March, and the allegations have not been proven in court. He also faces a separate break-and-enter charge in Saskatoon, that matter set for October 26th. Macklin RCMP have charged a 71-year-old woman from Spruce Grove, Alberta, with assault following a reported dispute. Police did not provide additional details about what led to the charge. Officers also investigated a fraud complaint during the week, but said there was insufficient evidence to proceed. Kindersley Royal Purple is looking for donations of personal items as part of the National Purple Thursday Care Bag campaign. Local member Darlene May says the local lodge is hoping to expand the types of items it provides this year.
3: They've asked for more men's bags because apparently there's more men coming into the shelters with kids. And so usually we do it mostly for women and children, but we need some men's stuff.
2: The campaign also needs items for teenagers, such as books and activities. Purple Thursday is coming up 1 week from today, with the local walk set for October 17th. Regal Motors in Rosetown is firing up the barbecue today in support of Wheatland Regional Center. After Wheatland's open house from 12 to 4, the barbecue will run from 5 to 7, all proceeds from the day going to Wheatland. Regal Motors dealer principal Rick Ironside says giving back to the community is important to the business.
4: This is my town. I've been here my whole life. I've been at the dealership here for over 30 years, and they've just been the best. Residents are just second to none. They're beautiful people. They're always smiling. They're always great for the community. I love them.
2: Another Rosetown business is helping shine a light on organizations making a difference locally, like the Wheatland Regional Center. Athletes Haven has launched a special 45th anniversary sweater fundraiser for Wheatland, and here is co-owner Jasmine Guinan speaking on the impact small businesses can have.
5: I think all the difference, honestly. I think small businesses

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1: The U16 AA Northwest Stars are off to a strong start after capturing the Bridge City Blues Fall Classic Tournament in Saskatoon over the weekend. The Stars finished with a hard-fought win over the Northwest Bronx of the Alberta Elite Hockey League in the championship game. The team features players from across the region, including Bigger, Unity, Wilkie, and then up to Turtleford, Battleford, Edam, Cutknife, Denholm, Meota, and Maidstone. The Stars now turn their attention to league play with a pair of home games coming up Saturday and Sunday in North Battleford, including a matchup against the Saskies Stoilers. High school football is back tonight with a pair of local 6A

0: Side games. The Bigger Blazers travel to Maple Creek for a 4 o'clock kickoff, while the Unity Warriors host the Etonia Spartans at 4:30. Tomorrow in 6-a-side, Macklin visits Hafford and Plenty visits Rosthern, both at 4 o'clock, while the Rosetown Royals host Clavette under the lights at 7. In 9-a-side action tomorrow, Delisle hosts Humboldt at 4, while the KCS Cobras hit the field in Corrobert at 7 o'clock to host Meadow Lake under the lights in a special game. And remember, West Central Online is your source for all the latest local sports, scores, and stories.
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0: We could see the start of a rainy stretch around West Central today as clouds develop. Kindersley and Central have a partly cloudy high of 17 early, a 30% chance of showers in the forecast later this afternoon. Unity and North have a cloudy high of 14 with the same 30% chance of rain later on, while south to Lederhosen area, it's cloud cover and a high of 16. No rain in the forecast, though the skies should stay heavy. At night, cloud cover around the region, lows of 7 south, 6 central, and a 30% chance of rain, 7 north where it's reading periods of rain too. Tomorrow, more of the same, the north a high of 11 with a 30% chance of rain, central rebounding for a partly cloudy high of 19, the south similar at a high of 22, noticeable winds also in the forecast tomorrow, staying light for central and gusting higher north and south. Saturday falls off for a cloudy high of 4 to 6 region-wide, showers in the forecast as things stay cloudy into the evening. Sunday a cloudy high of 2 region-wide, continuing at night with temperatures possibly dipping down to minus 1. Then Monday warms up a bit with sunshine and highs above 5, back to cloud cover and lows potentially below 0 at night. Stay informed and entertained on the go. Download the West Central Online app today.
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0: Phil Collins, You Can't Hurry Love. How's it going, Dara? It is 20 after 9 this Thursday. Of course, we're heading into Thanksgiving weekend. I always love hearing the different traditions that people have for Thanksgiving weekend. Like, it used to blow people's minds when I said the pierogies were a requirement for Thanksgiving weekend. They aren't, but they are at the same time. And then I know some people who do kind of like what Chandler did on Friends, right? They do like a grilled cheese or a soup or just some kind of casual thing. Turkey soup, of course, on Thanksgiving Monday. That's always my go-to. My house smells like soup all day long. It is incredible. Always share your fun traditions, because I think people love hearing about it just as much as they enjoy eating all the fantastic foods.
1: 1, 2, 3. Ears on me. Everybody's listening? 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
3: We could be heading into a rainy stretch across West Central today with clouds building through the region. Kindersley and Central areas will see partly cloudy skies with a high of 17 and a 30% chance of showers later this afternoon. Around Unity into the north, expect cloudy skies and a high of 14 along with a 30% chance of rain later on. To the south, Leader and area will see cloudy skies and a high of 16. Rain not currently in the forecast, although skies will remain fairly heavy. Cloudy skies continue into the overnight period. Lows of 7 in the south, 6 central, and 7 to the north. Central areas seeing a 30% chance of rain this evening. Periods of rain expected further north too. Tomorrow then brings more of the same. Northern areas.

0: is reaching a high of 11 while still seeing that 30% chance of rain. Central areas expected to rebound to a partly cloudy high of 19, while the south could reach a nice high of 22. Winds will also become more noticeable tomorrow, staying lighter through the central region while becoming stronger to the north and south. Cloud cover also increasing at night, with lows hanging out around 5. 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I'm Cooper Douglas.
1: You're busy. We get it. So are we. Gathering news and telling stories about our community. 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

0: It's 9:40. I'm Tara Curry. Thursday is here, gearing up for the weekend. Yes, it is right around the corner. It's going to be kind of a mixed bag weather-wise as we head into Thanksgiving weekend. I did see somewhere that we might see some flurries. I'm hoping that that's a lie. Nobody actually wants that on Thanksgiving weekend. That could save itself for Christmas Eve, and I think we'd be happy.
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10: A stretch of unsettled weather could be getting started across West Central Saskatchewan with increasing cloud cover and rain chances today. Kindersley and the central region will see partly cloudy skies and a high of 17 with a 30% chance of showers developing this afternoon. Unity and areas to the north will stay cloudy with a high of 14 and the same chance of rain. South toward Leader expect plenty of cloud cover and a high of 16, although rain isn't currently expected. Cloudy conditions continue overnight, lows of 7 in the south, 6 central and 7 to the north. Central areas also seeing a 30% chance of rain while periods of rain are also expected farther north. Tomorrow, northern areas will only reach a high of 11 with another 30% chance of rain. Central areas warming to a high of 19 under partly cloudy skies, the south reaching a nice high of 22. Winds could also pick up tomorrow, remaining lighter in the central region, becoming stronger in the north and south. Things clouding over at night for lows hanging out around 5 degrees. Get the latest forecast by downloading the West Central Online app, and if you're around Rosetown today, be sure to check out the Day for Wheatland open house happening from noon until 4, followed by a barbecue afterwards at Regal Motors from 5 to 7. The radio station will be live on location all day starting at noon, so come on out. I'm Cooper Douglas.
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0: things can only get better. It's just about 10 o'clock. Good morning. I'm Dara Curry. That is actually, for me, it has been a blast hanging out with you over the course of the morning. Coming up before we hit 10 o'clock, we'll hear from Trooper.
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2: The Rosetown Kinsmen Club is hosting a comedy night Friday, October 16th at the Rosetown Civic Center featuring comedian Daryl Kuzman. 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
2: I'm Cooper Douglas with your local news, streaming now through the West Central Online app. A 71-year-old Spruce Grove woman is facing an assault charge following a dispute investigated by Macklin RCMP. Police say the complaint was received during the September 29th to October 5th reporting period. No further details about the incident released. The charge has not been proven in court. A Kindersley provincial court trial involving Terrence Michael Yu has been pushed to next year after his new defense lawyer requested more time to review the case disclosure. Yu appeared in court Tuesday with new trial dates set for March 30th and 31st, 2027. The charges stem from alleged break-ins in loose land, including at churches, the local legion, and community arena, along with two mischief charges involving

0: religious property. Yu was arrested in March 2026, and the allegations have not been proven in court. He also faces a separate break-and-enter charge in Saskatoon scheduled for October 26th. A day for Wheatland is here in Rosetown. The open house and fundraiser will run from noon until 4 at the Wheatland Regional Center, followed by a barbecue at Regal Motors from 5 until 7. For Vice Chair of the Wheatland Board, George Bessie, Wheatland is much more than just an organization. He says it's the people who have kept him coming back.
1: The whole organization, it's the people, it's really like a family I've developed. I've worked everything. I've been on the board. I've been the ED. I've been the industry coordinator. I've managed the campground and looked after it to try to get it up and running. So it's just been a total involvement for my years, and it's something that I really do enjoy.
0: As evidence, Athletes Haven in Rosetown has launched limited edition anniversary sweaters with $25 from every sweater sold donated to Wheatland. Here's Athletes Haven co-owner Jasmine Guinan.
2: Small businesses have the opportunity to bring attention to causes like Wheatland that people don't necessarily realize could use extra funding.
0: Stay tuned to Country 104, CFYM 1210, and CJYM 1330 all day for more on Wheatland. More information also available online. And before we go, Kindersley Royal Purple is inviting residents to take part in a walk supporting this year's Purple Thursday campaign. Local member Darlene May says the event is an opportunity to raise funds while also bringing the community together.
3: Come and join us. 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And just come and have a walk and have some fun and bring a donation.
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0: High school football is back tonight with two local six-a-side games. The Bigger Blazers are headed to Maple Creek for a 4 o'clock kickoff, while the Unity Warriors are set to host the Etonia Spartans at 4:30. Coming up tomorrow in six-a-side, Macklin heads to Hafford, and Plenty hosts Rostherne at 4 o'clock, while Rosetown is home to Clavette at 7 under the lights. In nine-a-side, Delisle hosts Humboldt after school, while the KCS Cobras head up the road to Corrobert to host Meadow Lake in a special game under the lights. All times are shared as posted on the SHSAA website. The U16 AA Northwest Stars hockey team are off to a strong start, winning the Bridge City Blues Fall Classic in Saskatoon over the weekend. The Stars capped the tournament with a hard-fought victory over the Northwest Bronx from the Alberta Elite Hockey League in the championship game. The team brings together players from across the region, including Bigger, Unity, and then up to Turtleford, Battleford, Edam, Cutknife, Denholm, Meota, and then back to Wilkie and Maidstone. The Stars begin league play this weekend, hosting games Saturday and Sunday in North Battleford, including a matchup with the Sask East Oilers. And remember, West Central Online is your source for all the latest local sports, scores, and stories.
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0: We could see the start of a rainy stretch around West Central today as clouds develop. Kindersley and Central have a partly cloudy high of 17 early, a 30% chance of showers in the forecast later this afternoon. Unity and North have a cloudy high of 14 with the same 30% chance of rain later on, while south to Lederhosen area, it's cloud cover and a high of 16. No rain in the forecast, though the skies should stay heavy. At night, cloud cover around the region, lows of 7 south, 6 central, and a 30% chance of rain, 7 north where it's reading periods of rain too. Tomorrow, more of the same, the north a high of 11 with a 30% chance of rain, central rebounding for a partly cloudy high of 19, the south similar at a high of 22, noticeable winds also in the forecast tomorrow, staying light for central and gusting higher north and south. Saturday falls off for a cloudy high of 4 to 6 region-wide, showers in the forecast as things stay cloudy into the evening. Sunday a cloudy high of 2 region-wide, continuing at night with temperatures possibly dipping down to minus 1. Then Monday warms up a bit with sunshine and highs above 5, back to cloud cover and lows potentially below 0 at night. Stay informed and entertained on the go. Download the West Central Online app today.
5: Prairie farmland values continue to move higher in the first half of 2026. Farm Credit Canada's mid-year report out yesterday shows Manitoba and Alberta both posted gains of 5.3%, while Saskatchewan farmland values increased 2.6%. Higher input costs, tighter margins, and trade uncertainty have made buyers more cautious, but demand remains strong for productive farmland. Agriculture and Agri-Food Canada say the seed increase unit will continue to operate from both Indian Head and Saskatoon during the 2027 growing season as part of a one-year transition plan. Federal Agriculture Minister Heath MacDonald says the move will help ensure an orderly transfer of the program to the Saskatoon Research and Development Center in 2028. For Golden West, I'm Glendalee Allen Vossler.
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7: You say, well, God loves me unconditionally. What does that mean? 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And the answer could only be one: yes.
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1: Now, your West Central online weather.
2: We could be heading into a rainy stretch across West Central today with clouds building through the region. Kindersley and Central areas will see partly cloudy skies with a high of 17 and a 30% chance of showers later this afternoon. Around Unity into the north, expect cloudy skies and a high of 14 along with a 30% chance of rain later on. To the south, Lederan area will see cloudy skies and a high of 16. Rain not currently in the forecast, although skies will remain fairly heavy. Cloudy skies continue into the overnight period. Lows of 7 in the south, 6 central, and 7 to the north. Central areas seeing a 30% chance of rain this evening. Periods of rain expected further north too.

0: the south could reach a nice high of 22. Winds will also become more noticeable tomorrow, staying lighter through the central region while becoming stronger to the north and south. Cloud cover also increasing at night with lows hanging out around 5. 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I'm Cooper Douglas.
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0: One, two, three. 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
1: Good evening, neighbor. I'll see you down at Skyline Convenience. 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
7: A stretch of unsettled weather could be getting started across West Central Saskatchewan with increasing cloud cover and rain chances today. Kindersley and the Central region will see partly cloudy skies and a high of 17 with a 30% chance of showers developing this afternoon. Unity and areas to the north will stay cloudy with a high of 14 and the same chance of rain. South toward Leader expect plenty of cloud cover and a high of 16, although rain isn't currently expected. Cloudy conditions continue overnight, lows of 7 in the south, 6 central, and 7 to the north. Central areas also seeing a 30% chance of rain, while periods of rain are also expected farther north. Tomorrow, northern areas will only reach a high of 11 with another 30% chance of rain. Central areas warming to a high of 19 under partly cloudy skies, the south reaching a nice high of 22. Winds could also pick up tomorrow, remaining lighter in the central region, becoming stronger in the north and south. Things clouding over at night for lows hanging out around 5 degrees. 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
2: I'm Cooper Douglas with your local news, streaming now through the West Central Online app. A scheduled trial for Terrence Michael Yu in Kindersley Provincial Court has been adjourned after his newly retained defense lawyer was given additional time to review disclosure. Yu appeared in court Tuesday, with the trial now set for March 30th and 31st, 2027. The case involves two charges of mischief involving religious property and four break-and-enter charges stemming from incidents in Looseland, including at churches, the Legion, and community arena. Yu was arrested in March, and the allegations have not been proven in court. He also faces a separate break-and-enter charge in Saskatoon, that matter set for October 26th. Macklin RCMP have charged a 71-year-old woman from Spruce Grove, Alberta, with assault following a reported dispute. Police did not provide additional details about what led to the charge. Officers also investigated a fraud complaint during the week, but said there was insufficient evidence to proceed. Kindersley Royal Purple is looking for donations of personal items as part of the National Purple Thursday Care Bag campaign. Local member Darlene May says the local lodge is hoping to expand the types of items it provides this year.
3: They've asked for more men's bags because apparently there's more men coming into the shelters with kids. And so usually we do it mostly for women and children, but we need some men's stuff.
2: The campaign also needs items for teenagers, such as books and activities. Purple Thursday is coming up 1 week from today, with the local walk set for October 17th. Regal Motors in Rosetown is firing up the barbecue today in support of Wheatland Regional Center. After Wheatland's open house from 12 to 4, the barbecue will run from 5 to 7, all proceeds from the day going to Wheatland. Regal Motors dealer principal Rick Ironside says giving back to the community is important to the business.
4: This is my town. I've been here my whole life. I've been at the dealership here for over 30 years, and they've just been the best. Residents are just second to none. They're beautiful people. They're always smiling. They're always great for the community. I love them.
2: Another Rosetown business is helping shine a light on organizations making a difference locally, like the Wheatland Regional Center. Athletes Haven has launched a special 45th anniversary sweater fundraiser for Wheatland, and here is co-owner Jasmine Guinan speaking on the impact small businesses can have.
5: 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I think small businesses have the opportunity to bring attention to causes like Wheatland that people don't necessarily realize could use extra funding.
2: $25 from every sweater sold will be donated to Wheatland. 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
2: The U16 AA Northwest Stars are off to a strong start after capturing the Bridge City Blues Fall Classic Tournament in Saskatoon over the weekend. The Stars finished with a hard-fought win over the Northwest Bronx of the Alberta Elite Hockey League in the championship game. The team features players from across the region, including Bigger, Unity, Wilkie, and then up to Turtleford, Battleford, Edam, Cutknife, Denholm, Meota, and Maidstone. The Stars now turn their attention to league play, with a pair of home games coming up Saturday and Sunday in North Battleford, including a matchup against the Saskies Stoilers. High school football is back tonight with a pair of local six-a-side games. The Bigger Blazers travel to Maple Creek for a 4 o'clock kickoff, while the Unity Warriors host the Etonia Spartans at 4:30. Tomorrow in six-a-side, Macklin visits Hafford and Plenty visits Rosthern, both at 4 o'clock, while the Rosetown Royals host Clavette under the lights at 7. In nine-a-side action tomorrow, Delisle hosts Humboldt at 4, while the KCS Cobras hit the field in Corrobert at 7 o'clock to host Meadow Lake under the lights in a special game. And remember, West Central Online is your source for all the latest local sports, scores, and stories.
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2: We could see the start of a rainy stretch around West Central today as clouds develop. Kindersley and Central have a partly cloudy high of 17 early, a 30% chance of showers in the forecast later this afternoon. Unity and North have a cloudy high of 14 with the same 30% chance of rain later on, while south to Lederhosen area, it's cloud cover and a high of 16. No rain in the forecast, though the skies should stay heavy. At night, cloud cover around the region, lows of 7 south, 6 central, and a 30% chance of rain, 7 north, where it's reading periods of rain too. Tomorrow, more of the same, the north a high of 11 with a 30% chance of rain, central rebounding for a partly cloudy high of 19, the south similar at a high of 22, noticeable winds also in the forecast tomorrow, staying light for central and gusting higher north and south. Saturday falls off for a cloudy high of 4 to 6 region-wide, showers in the forecast as things stay cloudy into the evening. Sunday, a cloudy high of 2 region-wide, continuing at night with temperatures possibly dipping down to minus 1. Then Monday warms up a bit with sunshine and highs above 5, back to cloud cover and lows potentially below 0 at night. Stay informed and entertained on the go. Download the West Central Online app today.
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2: West Texas Intermediate is up $4.19 to $92.46 a barrel, and Brent crude is up $4.68 to $104.88 a barrel. Natural gas is up 1.56% to 3.253 per gigajoule. Western Canadian Select is down $1.16 to $75.93 a barrel. 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
6: Taking a look at the markets, canola, November, $818, up $7.70. January, $830.20, up $7.30. Spring wheat, Minneapolis, December, $7.06. Hard red winter wheat, December, $272.50. Wheat, December, $686.50, unchanged. Corn, December, $498.75, down 3.25. Oats, December, $434.75, up $6. Soybeans, November, $1,289.25, down 8.25. Soybean meal, October, $365.90, up $12.50. Soybean oil, October, $67.53, up 11 cents. Feeder cattle, October, $336.42. Live cattle, October, $220.87. Lean hogs, October, $76.52. The Canadian dollar is 70 cents. And crude oil, West Texas.

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7: We could be heading into a rainy stretch across West Central today with clouds building through the region. Kindersley and Central areas will see partly cloudy skies with a high of 17 and a 30% chance of showers later this afternoon. Around Unity into the north, expect cloudy skies and a high of 14 along with a 30% chance of rain later on. To the south, Lederan area will see cloudy skies and a high of 16. Rain not currently in the forecast, although skies will remain fairly heavy. Cloudy skies continue into the overnight period, lows of 7 in the south, 6 central, and 7 to the north. Central areas seeing a 30% chance of rain this evening, periods of rain expected further north too. Tomorrow then brings more of the same, northern areas reaching a high of 11 while still seeing that 30% chance of rain. Central areas expected to rebound to a partly cloudy high of 19, while the south could reach a nice high of 22. Winds will also become more noticeable tomorrow, staying lighter through the central region while becoming stronger to the north and south. Cloud cover also increasing at night with lows hanging out around 5. 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
9: A stretch of unsettled weather could be getting started across West Central Saskatchewan with increasing cloud cover and rain chances today. Kindersley and the central region will see partly cloudy skies and a high of 17 with a 30% chance of showers developing this afternoon. Unity and areas to the north will stay cloudy with a high of 14 and the same chance of rain. South toward Leader expect plenty of cloud cover and a high of 16, although rain isn't currently expected. Cloudy conditions continue overnight, lows of 7 in the south, 6 central, and 7 to the north. Central areas also seeing a 30% chance of rain, while periods of rain are also expected farther north. Tomorrow, northern areas will only reach a high of 11 with another 30% chance of rain. Central areas warming to a high of 19 under partly cloudy skies, the south reaching a nice high of 22. Winds could also pick up tomorrow, remaining lighter in the central region, becoming stronger in the north and south. Things clouding over at night for lows hanging out around 5 degrees. 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

0: Bar will be open from 1 until 1. That's the 5th Annual Harvest Festival in Kerrobert, Saturday, October 10th. 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
1: 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They're currently closed for renovations reopening in October. Thank you for waiting and giving them the time to make the clinic even better. They'll see you soon.
2: 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The woman is facing charges of theft under $5,000, breaching an undertaking, and breaching a probation order. The charge is not yet proven in court. Police in Unity are also investigating a separate assault reported during the latest period. A serious situation was avoided as Lloydminster RCMP said no firearm or other weapons were involved in a school lockdown Wednesday morning. Police responded to a possible firearm report at Lloydminster Comprehensive School around 11:07 Wednesday, with a suspect taken into custody without incident. The entire response was resolved within 9 minutes, and police praised the school's emergency response procedures. A local fundraiser happening today is hoping to help continue supporting people with disabilities in the Rosetown area. The Day for Wheatland open house and fundraiser is on until 4 before the day wraps up with a barbecue at Regal Motors in Rosetown from 5 to 7. 100% of today's proceeds are in support of Wheatland, the center's executive director Lana Hamilton saying community support can help provide equipment, safety features, and other opportunities for participants.
3: So we're looking at things like improvements to the homes that people live in, safety features like a generator. So there are folks that rely on electric lift, oxygen machines, and so when the power goes out, that's a big deal for us. We're also looking at exercise equipment and additional medical equipment that isn't covered. And then hopefully we're looking at, you know, some fun stuff for the participants as well.
2: 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For more information on A Day for Wheatland, visit West Central online. And staying in Rosetown, there's plenty of fun to be had at this weekend's Harvest Family Festival. Committee President Mary Wick says Saturday will be the busiest day as activities take over downtown.
4: The parade is at a big kickoff on this Saturday at 11. The main street is closed basically from 7 a.m. on, where we bring in food trucks and then the bouncy castles. A few new things this year. We're going to do a pumpkin pie eating contest. We have a different petting zoo coming in that will be offering pony rides.
2: Find a full story online. Saturday also featuring fireworks and a dance, while Sunday will have the harvest hustle and the return of tough trucks. On Friday night is a kick-to-win contest at the Rosetown Royals football game being put on by us right here at the radio station. One lucky contestant attempting to win $1,330 celebrating 60 years of CJYM 30.

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0: Prior to the Kindersley Junior Clippers home game last Friday against Yorkton, team trainer Jaden Villafane was officially awarded his physical copy of the Dana Bronze Athletic Therapist of the Year Award from 2025-26. Named after former Humboldt Broncos athletic therapist Dana Bronze, who passed away in the 2018 bus crash, Villafane says it was nice to get recognition for his work behind the scenes.
2: It's definitely cool. Like, I don't get into this for the recognition or like so people know what I'm doing, but it is nice to be recognized for all that work behind the scenes that not everybody gets to see every day.
0: Villafane accepted the award alongside SJHL executives, including Commissioner Kyle McIntyre and two members of the Bronze family. A full story on the Clippers award-winning athletic therapist can be found at West Central Online. Flatlander Speedway wrapped up its 2026 racing season with the two-day Fall Fury during Goose Festival weekend. Several drivers took home feature wins, including Jim Cox in Modified, Troy Ching in Street Stock, and Sawyer Deemert in Truck Stock. Find more online, including a link to updating results. The Flatlander season will officially come to a close on October 24th with the track's annual awards banquet and celebration. And remember, West Central Online is your source for all the latest local sports, scores, and stories.
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0: Cloud cover around West Central today with the chance for rain into this evening. Kindersley and Central have a cloudy high of 17 and a 30% chance of showers in the forecast. Unity and North have a cloudy high of 14 with the same 30% chance of rain, while to the south, Leader and area are seeing cloud cover and a high of 16, no rain in the forecast despite heavy skies. Tonight, expect cloudy skies across the region, lows of 7 in the south and 6 central, where there's a 30% chance of rain. Northern areas will also drop to a low of 7, periods of rain expected too. Tomorrow, more of the same, the north a high of 11 with a 30% chance of rain, though central should rebound for a cloudy high of 19, the south a partly cloudy high of 22, noticeable winds also in the forecast tomorrow, central seeing light east winds, the north gusting southwest 30 to 50 but changing northwest in the afternoon, while the south reads southwest gusts of 40 to 60 into tomorrow afternoon. Saturday then sees a cloudy high of 4 to 6 region-wide, showers in the evening as things stay cloudy. Sunday, another cloudy high of 2 to 3 region-wide, continuing at night with temperatures possibly dipping down to minus 1. And Monday then warms up a bit with sunshine and highs above 5 before cloud cover returns overnight with lows potentially dipping below 0. Get the latest forecast at your fingertips. Download the West Central Online app today.
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0: West Texas Intermediate is up $4.19 to $92.46 a barrel, and Brent crude is up $4.68 to $104.88 a barrel. Natural gas is up 1.56% to 3.253 per gigajoule. Western Canadian Select is down $1.16 to $75.93 a barrel. 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
1: And now, with his daily commentary, Paul Martin on Classic Hits.
5: As we progress through the last quarter of 2026, we're also headed into what is generally known as harvest season for retailers, Christmas holiday buying. So that makes the next 75 days or so vitally important to those in the retail sector. And a new survey conducted for the team at the advisory firm PwC attempts to assess just how shoppers are going to conduct themselves this year. They learned that in total, the average Canadian plans to spend roughly $1,500 this year. That's slightly less than last year, but they are definitely shopping with their elbows up, prepared to spend a bit more for a Canadian-made product. And that reduction, though, is largely attributed to households with no children. Spending by families will likely be twice as high, with a focus on shared moments, in other words, less spending on things involving screen time. We'll also be strategic. Younger demographics will look for deals and Black Friday specials. Boomers will hit the malls in

0: December. I'm Paul Martin.
1: Today on the Prairie Ag Wire, Farm Credit Canada releasing its mid-year farmland value review. Joining me on the program today to talk about the report is senior economist Justin Shepherd. And Justin, set the stage for us. What have we been seeing happening with farmland values in Canada for the first half of the year?
2: For Canada in general, the first 6 months of the year, we saw good growth still, 3.8%. This is down slightly from 6% during the same period last year. So as a country, it has slowed a little bit, but still positive growth. And a lot of that positive growth is still being driven off what's happening in the prairies. So that's being driven off by Alberta, Saskatchewan, and Manitoba, still showing growth to start the year.
1: Let's dive into what we see happening in the prairies a little bit more in depth, starting with Manitoba.
2: Manitoba is more general growth across the province. There's not a specific region that really is highlighted as having driven the province, but in general, most land markets in Manitoba saw growth to start the year. Manitoba was up 5.3% in the first 6 months of the year. There's regions that are a bit more than that, regions that are a bit below that, but in general, it was a province that we saw most regions growing.
1: And how does that compare with last year?
2: Last year in Manitoba, in the first 6 months of the year, it grew 11.2%. So it was considerably stronger last year. But we have seen margins across the prairies for grains and oilseed compress a little bit in the last few years. So that's partially driving why farmland values have slowed.
1: What does that tell you for maybe producers in Manitoba that might be looking to expand or maybe to exit the industry?
2: It's still a regional market where supply and demand is going to help contribute to price. So the more supply that

0: expand or maybe to exit the industry?
1: It's still a regional market where supply and demand is going to help contribute to price. So the more supply that's maybe coming onto market will give some producers opportunities, but also where there's areas where there's less land or few parcels up for sale, you could see some additional pressure on those prices as there's still producers with some pretty good balance sheets who are looking to expand.
0: Let's move into Saskatchewan now. And what did we see happening here? And talk a little bit about the general industry when it comes to farmland values in the province.
1: Saskatchewan, we really saw kind of flat to held steady growth in many regions across the province to start the year. We did notice that the West Central saw some stronger farmland values, which is contributing to the 2.6% growth to start the year. That's down from 6% last year in the first 6 months. So we have seen margins again compress in Saskatchewan. So producers are certainly being more cautious and really making sure that an investment fits their operation when they choose to buy one.
0: So what do you think we see happening in that West Central area where we see a little stronger prices?
1: They have had strong margins in the past. So there remains producers who are still interested in expanding in those areas. And ultimately, it takes, as long as a parcel has multiple producers looking to purchase it, that's going to support the farmland value.
0: We've seen some substantial tracts of land come up for sale. What kind of an impact does that play when you see a lot of land available?
1: Yeah, ultimately, this is a rearview looking report. So it's going to capture actual sales from January 1st, 2026 until the end of June in 2026. So it's going to be impacted by actual prices paid during that time. The other thing on the supply side of things, Saskatchewan has over 40 million acres of cropland. So it has a lot of acres and there tends to be a fair number of farms coming for sale in a normal year. So on the supply side, it is a large market. And then on the demand side, ultimately, it comes back to someone else's willingness to pay for that land. So that could be things like interest rates, farm cash receipts and margins, as well as how the year has gone, where we had some challenging spring conditions, had an okay summer, and then right back into a challenging harvest. So that could impact what producers are willing to pay as well.
0: We saw some strength in the Alberta farmland market.
1: Yes, we did. Alberta was up 5.3% in the first half of the year, a market that has been stronger recently relative to 3, 4, 5 years ago where it was a bit slower. So in recent years, Alberta has seen some strength. Alberta was really led by the North and Peace regions having some stronger growth there. And we're also seeing strong demand for any land, whether it's irrigated or dry land, near current irrigation districts. So the spillover from what producers see as potentially being able to irrigate in the future is contributing as well.
0: I've been talking with Justin Shepherd, a senior economist with Farm Credit Canada. For Golden West, I'm Glendale Allen Vossler.
2: 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We see one of the biggest tax planning mistakes a farm can make is assuming they'll qualify for the lifetime capital gains exemption without checking. As farms become more profitable, many begin accumulating retained earnings and investment assets inside the corporation. While that may seem harmless, those decisions can sometimes affect future access to lifetime capital gains exemption if not monitored carefully. This is one of the reasons we encourage farms to periodically review their corporate structure rather than waiting until retirement is around the corner. A strong capital gains strategy isn't built overnight. It often includes reviewing corporate assets, evaluating passive investments, understanding ownership structures, and ensuring future transition goals remain aligned with today's decisions. Think of it this way. Protecting eligibility for the exemption is similar to maintaining equipment. Small adjustments made consistently are often much easier than trying to solve a major problem later. The objective isn't just reducing taxes this year, it's preserving one of the most valuable tax opportunities available when the farm eventually changes hands. If it's been several years since you've reviewed your corporate structure,

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14: Weather conditions across Saskatchewan will deteriorate as we move forward through our weekend, with some shower activity and definitely some cooling likely to take place. I'm meteorologist Drew Lerner for the Golden West Radio Network. We've got some cloudiness around this morning, and we're going to see that hanging on into the late morning. But as we get into the afternoon, the sky should break up and we should see more sunshine. Now, the southwest part of the province will likely see sunny to partly cloudy conditions all day. Most of this cloud cover and the few spits and spats of moisture will be occurring from northwest to southeast. Now, another disturbance will show up overnight tonight and into the day tomorrow, and this will have a little bit more meaning. It will impact the northern parts of the province. The precipitation should be kind

0: Concentrated most significantly near the tree line, but I do expect to see areas north of Highway 16 at least at risk of some precipitation. The moisture should stay relatively far north, though, over the day tomorrow, and then start sagging southward on Saturday. We'll see scattered showers Saturday and Sunday across the remainder of the province. And the precipitation, as you've heard, is going to be a little bit of a mix of rain and snow, both depending on location. We do not anticipate any kind of widespread serious snowfall across the area, but there will be some localized light accumulations possible in the west and north. Now, most of that precipitation, like you said, will be concentrated over the weekend. Monday will probably still have a little bit of coolness and a few spits and spats of moisture still around. The temperatures will definitely come down, but today we expect to see some 20-degree temperatures in the southwest. Maybe some lower and a couple of middle 20s will be possible because of the sunshine that will be prevalent there. The rest of the province will see teens today. And we'll expect to see the cloud cover and the rain up in the north on Friday, bringing the temperatures down. Additionally, maybe lower teens will occur at that point. Everybody else will still see temperatures in the teens and maybe up close to 20 degrees, if not a little bit above it, in the sunnier areas in the southern part of the province. That's tomorrow. And then on Saturday, the cooler air will overspread the region from north to south. It'll be a gradual process. And Sunday's highs will likely leave us in the single digits across many areas, maybe a few lower teens in the southeast. We will see that rain and snow mix. The moisture content is expected to vary greatly. Probably 8 to 15 millimeters will occur in the far northern fringes of the province, at least agriculturally speaking. And then areas to the south will see trace amounts upwards to 5 to 6 millimeters. For the Golden West Radio Network, I'm meteorologist Drew Lerner.
1: Heartland Livestock Market Report, Donnie Peacock reporting from the Swift Current Yards. Cow market on Tuesday, the good cows 220 to 228. Are we certainly seeing some vivid discounts for the walking wounded, the wore out cows, and kind of getting to be a clean out kind of year. They're setting that part of cows into town. So boy, there's quite a variance in what they bring, but there's quite a variance in the cows into the bull trade. They top at 257. A lot of bulls trading 230 to 245. Boy, there's some really good news and good information on the feeder cattle prices. We sold a load of 600 pound good Simmental steers out of East End here this morning on our DLMS network. That's for first November delivery. They bring $631 a pound, $3,786 per steer. That's kind of putting them more to the levels that the cash cattle were last year at this time. And certainly they're looking at the numbers of cattle placed. They're looking at the numbers and starting to get a pretty good read. Gosh, they're just not out there. Is it more money than they want to spend? Probably. And but by good gosh, it's sure nice to see it happening here again. And are we ever have the table set for a week from today? We have 2,500 calves booked so far into our first pre-sort calf sale of the year. Some beautiful ranch strings, the Yonkeys for 400, the Packets for 300, Main Center Colony for 250, Trevor Schmaltz for 140. We also have Schwann Angus for 120, Hoyt Colvin will have 85. Already preconditioned Angus Sim steers be weighing well over seven. A tremendous lineup of cattle here for Thursday. If you're liking the prices and the rebound they have, and you want to move early, you get a hold of them at the yards at 773-3174. And by good gosh, it's some really encouraging news. And we have a great sale here a week from today. That's the way it is in cattle country, right here in the heart of cattle country. Heartland Swift Current.
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1: Cloudy skies are sticking around West Central today, with rain chances increasing into the evening. Kindersley and the Central region will see a cloudy high of 17 with a 30% chance of showers. Unity and areas to the north are looking at a high of 14 under cloudy skies with the same 30% chance of rain. South toward Leader and area expect cloud cover and a high of 16, although rain isn't currently in the forecast. Tonight stays cloudy, lows of 7 in the south, 6 central, and 7 to the north. Central areas also seeing a 30% chance of rain, while places up north could see periods of rain as well. Tomorrow, the north stays cool with a high of 11 and another 30% chance of rain. Central warming up to a high of 19 under cloudy skies, while the south sees partly cloudy conditions and a high of 22. Winds will also become stronger tomorrow. Light easterly winds for central, while the north sees southwest gusts between 30 and 50, shifting northwest in the afternoon. The south home to southwest gusts between 40 and 60. Expect cloud cover to continue tomorrow night, lows sitting around 4. Get the latest forecast by downloading the West Central online app, and if you're around Rosetown today, be sure to check out A Day for Wheatland. The open house at Wheatland Regional Center runs from noon to 4, followed by a barbecue at Regal Motors from 5 to 7. Cheyenne.

0: Mammoth is live on air until 6 o'clock, so come on out and say hello. I'm Cooper Douglas.
1: Hey, it's Cheyenne Namath here, live on location at the Wheatland Regional Center in Rosetown for A Day for Wheatland, and this Power Hour is brought to you by Prosperity Credit Union. 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

0: Hey, it's Cheyenne Namath, and I'm live on location here at the Wheatland Regional Center in Rosetown for a day for Wheatland. And this Power Hour is brought to you by Prosperity Credit Union. For the whole 12 o'clock hour, they've generously offered to match up to $1,000 in donations. And this is an organization that's been a part of the Rosetown community for decades. And I'm here with...
1: Clark Gowerlick.
0: And who are you with?
1: With Prosperity Credit Union.
0: Awesome. And would you be able to tell me a little bit about what Wheatland means to Credit Union and to you?
1: I think just Wheatland Regional Center is just one of those legacy organizations in the community that's been around for, like you said, forever.
0: Yeah, for sure. And what do you think this fundraiser will help them do?
1: I think it's just help their day-to-day operations and help the clients and the residents of the center.
0: For sure, yeah. And I mean, I think it'll go a really long way. And it's a huge donation that you guys have given, $1,000. That's a huge amount of money. And so I'm sure they want to thank you for that. And thank you for talking with me. I really appreciate it. We are here live on location until 4 o'clock. And we will be headed to Regal Mortars from 5 to 6.

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2: 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And if you have an event or a fundraiser to share for your community, you can post it for free on the West Central Online Events page.
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2: I'm Cooper Douglas with your local news, streaming now through the West Central Online app. A school lockdown in Lloydminster Wednesday morning was triggered by a report of a possible firearm, but RCMP have now confirmed no weapon was involved. Police were called to Lloydminster Comprehensive High School just after 11 a.m., locating and arresting a youth without incident. RCMP say the response was completed within 9 minutes and praised the school's quick emergency response. More local police news. A shoplifting complaint in Unity has led to multiple charges against a Wilkie woman. RCMP say the 48-year-old is charged with theft under $5,000, failing to comply with an undertaking, and failing to comply with probation. Read more online. Officers also handling an assault investigation and a Mental Health Act complaint during the week. The Rosetown Harvest Festival gets underway today. Festival Committee President Mary Wick says organizers have added several new events this year while keeping the festival affordable for families.
3: We try and keep this festival at a low cost for families so everybody can attend and everybody can take part in it, I think is our biggest mission for this festival. We ask parents to bring a canned donation item to help cram a van that will go towards the food bank, or if we would accept monetary donations, and again, that all goes towards the food bank.
2: 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Coming up tomorrow is the radio station's very own Kick to Win contest at the Rosetown Royals football game. More information up online as one lucky contestant will earn the chance to take home $1,330 in winnings to celebrate 60 years of CJYM 1330. And if you didn't hear, Wheatland Regional Center is hosting a Day for Wheatland today in Rosetown. An open house and fundraiser going on until 4 o'clock before the day wraps up with a barbecue at Regal Motors from 5 to 7. 100% of today's proceeds are in support of Wheatland. Executive Director Lana Hamilton encourages people to come out and learn more about the center.
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1: Kindersley Junior Clippers athletic therapist Jaden Villafane was the winner of the SJHL's Dana Bronze Athletic Therapist of the Year Award in 2025-26 and just finally received the plaque signifying the honor prior to the Clippers' home game last Friday against Yorkton. It was somewhat of a surprise for the well-deserving trainer.
3: No, I didn't know if it was actually happening that day. I knew it was like going to be coming this year because we didn't make playoffs, unfortunately. But yeah, no, it was a nice surprise to kind of show up and get that presentation.
1: The award is named after former Humboldt Broncos athletic therapist Dana Bronze, who passed away in the team's 2018 bus crash. A full story with Villafane on the award can be found at West Central Lawnline. Flatlander Speedway wrapped up its 2026 racing season with the Fall Fury during Goose Festival weekend. The two-day event saw drivers compete for both a checkered flag and neon signs. Saturday winners included Jason Hankowicz in Legends, Hobby Stock won by Jeremy Koska, and Ryan Fries taking the Run Your Junk feature. The Sunday results are still being released on the track's Facebook page. Flatlanders will wrap their season for good on October 24th with their annual awards banquet and season celebration in Kindersley. And remember, West Central Lawnline is your source for all the latest local sports, scores, and stories.
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1: Cloud cover around West Central today with the chance for rain into this evening. Kindersley and Central have a cloudy high of 17 and a 30% chance of showers in the forecast. Unity and North have a cloudy high of 14 with the same 30% chance of rain, while to the south, Leader and area are seeing cloud cover and a high of 16, no rain in the forecast despite heavy skies. Tonight, expect cloudy skies across the region, lows of 7 in the south and 6 central, where there's a 30% chance of rain. Northern areas will also drop to a low of 7, periods of rain expected too. Tomorrow, more of the same, the north a high of 11 with a 30% chance of rain, though central should rebound for a cloudy high of 19, the south a partly cloudy high of 22, noticeable winds also in the forecast tomorrow, central seeing light east winds, the north gusting southwest 30 to 50 but changing northwest in the afternoon, while the south reads southwest gusts of 40 to 60 into tomorrow afternoon. Saturday then sees a cloudy high of 4 to 6 region-wide, showers in the evening as things stay cloudy. Sunday, another cloudy high of 2 to 3 region-wide, continuing at night with temperatures possibly dipping down to minus 1. And Monday then warms up a bit with sunshine and highs above 5, before cloud cover returns overnight with lows potentially dipping below 0. Get the latest forecast at your fingertips. Download the West Central Lawnline app today.
4: Cheyenne Namath here, live on location at the Wheatland Regional Center here in Rosetown for A Day for Wheatland. It's an amazing community organization that's been a part of the Rosetown community for decades. And I'm here with Lana Hamilton. Would you like to say hi?
5: Hi.
4: And what does this day mean for you guys here at Wheatland?
5: Well, I think it means a lot because community support and community connections are so important to everybody in the community. And that's what we're here for.
4: Yeah, for sure. And what would you like to say to people that would maybe want to donate today?
5: Well, we'd like to see you. Come on out. Check out what we do and meet some new people. And yeah, I don't know.
4: No, that's totally fine. You heard it here. Come on down and see us live on location here at the Wheatland Regional Center in Rosetown. And we will be here till 4. And then we will be headed over to Regal Mortars from 5 till 7 for that community barbecue.
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1: Thank you.

0: Good afternoon. It's Cheyenne Namath here live on location at the Wheatland Regional Center. We are here to celebrate a day for Wheatland. And who do I have here?
1: Suzanne Reed.
0: Hi, Suzanne. How are you doing this morning? Or afternoon, I guess. Oh, my goodness.
1: Great. It's a beautiful day. It's a good day for this.
0: It really is. And would you mind telling me a little bit about what Wheatland means to you?
1: Sure. Our daughter, Emily, has been coming now for 2 years. And she started just coming on a casual basis. And then before we knew it, she wanted to come every day. And so we hadn't even, Emily is 30 now, and we live close to Elrose. And we hadn't even considered Wheatland until one day, I think it was Brenda Winnie said, "You should bring Emily over for the art lessons." And so we did that. And then it went from there, you know, and she got invited to come on a daily basis. And yeah, it's been great for Em.
0: Yeah, it seems like it really means something to you and to her, obviously, as well, right? So what do you think the biggest thing about this for her would be?
1: Well, for Emily, it's friends of her own. So we have a large family. We homeschooled our family. She was one of the older ones. And everything, you know, was fine. And everything, you know, we had all this opportunity to do therapy with Em, and she had a horse and everything she needed for a long time. But then I noticed that as all her siblings were growing up and leaving home, you know, getting married, having babies, going to college, I noticed that she was feeling left behind. And not that she could express that necessarily, but we just knew she wasn't as happy. And so now she gets to come here and she knows people we don't know, you know. We're getting to know everybody, but she has a group of her own, and that means a lot.
0: That is super important. Well, thank you so much for talking with me today. I really appreciate it. Come on down here to the Wheatland Regional Center in Rosetown. We'll be here till 4 o'clock.
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14: Cloud cover is sticking around West Central today with a chance of rain developing into this evening. Kindersley and Central areas have a cloudy high of 17 with a 30% chance of showers. Unity and areas to the north will also stay cloudy with a high of 14 and a 30% chance of rain. And to the south, Leader and area.

are looking at cloudy skies and a high of 16. No rain expected, despite heavy cloud cover. Tonight, expect cloudy skies across the region, lows of 7 in the south, 6 central, and 7 to the north. Central areas seeing a 30% chance of rain, while periods of rain are expected farther north. Tomorrow then brings more unsettled weather, northern areas reaching a high of 11 with a 30% chance of rain, central areas rebounding to a cloudy high of 19, while the south sees partly cloudy skies and a high of 22. Winds will also pick up, light easterly winds centrally, southwest gusts of 30 to 50 in the north before shifting northwest in the afternoon, southwest gusts of 40 to 60 in the south into the afternoon as well. Cloudy skies also stick around tomorrow night, lows hanging out around 4. 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Cheyenne Namath is live at the open house at Wheatland Regional Center from noon to 4, followed by a barbecue at Regal Motors from 5 to 7. Come on down, say hello, and see what Wheatland's all about.

0: Good afternoon. It's Cheyenne Namath here, live on location at the Wheatland Regional Center, and we are here with, what's your name?
1: My name is Taylor Layton. I'm from Outlook, and I am Eloise and Bob's daughter.
0: Oh, that's fantastic. And how do you like Wheatland? Do you come here lots?
1: I do, yes. I love it there.
0: And what is your favorite thing about Wheatland?
1: My favorite thing must be bowling. And we play bingo. We always go to, like, go to a park. We love to go to swim.
0: Oh, that's awesome. That sounds like a whole lot of fun activities. Come on down here, support the Wheatland Regional Center. We'll be here live on location till 4 o'clock, and then we're headed over to Regal Motors from 5 to 7.
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9: Cloudy skies are sticking around West Central today with rain chances increasing into the evening. Kindersley and the Central region will see a cloudy high of 17 with a 30% chance of showers. Unity and areas to the north are looking at a high of 14 under cloudy skies with the same 30% chance of rain. South toward Leader and area expect cloud cover and a high of 16, although rain isn't currently in the forecast. Tonight stays cloudy, lows of 7 in the south, 6 central, and 7 to the north. Central areas also seeing a 30% chance of rain, while places up north could see periods of rain as well. Tomorrow, the north stays cool with a high of 11 and another 30% chance of rain. Central warming up to a high of 19 under cloudy skies, while the south sees partly cloudy conditions and a high of 22. Winds will also become stronger tomorrow, light easterly winds for central, while the north sees southwest gusts between 30 and 50, shifting northwest in the afternoon, the south home to southwest gusts between 40 and 60. Expect cloud cover to continue tomorrow night, lows sitting around 4. Get the latest forecast by downloading the West Central Online app, and if you're around Rosetown today, be sure to check out A Day for Wheatland. The open house at Wheatland Regional Center runs from noon to 4, followed by a barbecue at Regal Motors from 5 to 7. Cheyenne Namath is live on air until 6 o'clock, so come on out and say hello. I'm Cooper Douglas.
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0: It's Cheyenne Namath here live on location at the Wheatland Regional Center in Rosetown for A Day for Wheatland. And one thing you'll hear again and again when you talk to people involved with Wheatland, it's that they really care about the people. It's all about helping people live active, meaningful lives and making sure they're included in the community. And today is a great chance for all of us to be a part of that. As of right now, the donation total for today is $10,660. That's an amazing number to help some amazing people. So be sure to head on down here to the Wheatland Center in Rosetown. You can be here before 4 o'clock and come and say hi. And then we're going to be headed on down to Regal Motors in Rosetown for a barbecue from 5 to 7 with all the donations coming right back to the Wheatland Center.
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0: The Kennersley Curling Club is having their annual general meeting on Thursday, October 15th at 7 o'clock in the Curling Club Lounge. It's a chance to hear what's happening in the club, have your say, and help shape the upcoming curling season. They're also looking for 2 new board members, so if you'd like to get involved, you can put your name in at that AGM. That's the Kennersley Curling Club AGM on Thursday, October 15th at 7 p.m. at the Kennersley Curling Club. And if you have an event or a fundraiser to share for your community, you can post it for free on the West Central Online Events page.
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2: I'm Cooper Douglas with your local news, streaming now through the West Central Online app. Unity RCMP have charged a 48-year-old Wilkie woman following a shoplifting complaint. The woman is facing charges of theft under $5,000, breaching an undertaking, and breaching a probation order. The charge is not yet proven in court. Police in Unity are also investigating a separate assault reported during the latest period. A serious situation was avoided as Lloydminster RCMP said no firearm or other weapons were involved in a school lockdown Wednesday morning. Police responded to a possible firearm report at Lloydminster Comprehensive School around 11:07 Wednesday, with a suspect taken into custody without incident. The entire response was resolved within 9 minutes, and police praised the school's emergency response procedures. A local fundraiser happening today is hoping to help continue supporting people with disabilities in the Rosetown area. The day for Wheatland Open House and Fundraiser is on until 4 before the day wraps up with a barbecue at Regal Motors in Rosetown from 5 to 7. 100% of today's proceeds are in support of Wheatland, the center's executive director Lana Hamilton saying community support can help provide equipment, safety features, and other opportunities for participants.
3: So we're looking at things like improvements to the homes that people live in, safety features like a generator. So there are folks that rely on electric lift, oxygen machines, and so when the power goes out, that's a big deal for us. We're also looking at exercise equipment and additional medical equipment that isn't covered. And then hopefully we're looking at, you know, some fun stuff for the participants as well.
2: 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For more information on A Day for Wheatland, visit West Central online. And staying in Rosetown, there's plenty of fun to be had at this weekend's Harvest Family Festival. Committee President Mary Wick says Saturday will be the busiest day as activities take over downtown.
4: The parade is a big kickoff on this Saturday at 11. The main street is closed basically from 7 a.m. on, where we bring in food trucks and then the bouncy castles. A few new things this year. We're going to do a pumpkin fighting contest. We have a different petting zoo coming in that will be offering pony rides.
2: Find a full story online. 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On Friday night is a kick-to-win contest at the Rosetown Royals football game being put on by us right here at the radio station. One lucky contestant attempting to win $1,330 celebrating 60 years of CJYM 1330. 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
1: Prior to the Kindersley Junior Clippers home game last Friday against Yorkton, team trainer Jaden Villafane was officially awarded his physical copy of the Dana Bronze Athletic Therapist of the Year Award from 2025-26. Named after former Humboldt Broncos athletic therapist Dana Bronze, who passed away in the 2018 bus crash, Villafane says it was nice to get recognition for his work behind the scenes.
2: It's definitely cool. Like, I don't get into this for the recognition or like so people know what I'm doing, but it is nice to be recognized for all that work behind the scenes that not everybody gets to see every day.
1: Villafane accepted the award alongside SJHL executives, including Commissioner Kyle McIntyre and two members of the Bronze family. A full story on the Clippers award-winning athletic therapist can be found at West Central Online. Flatlander Speedway wrapped up its 2026 racing season with the two-day Fall Fury during Goose Festival weekend. Several drivers took home feature wins, including Jim Cox in Modified, Troy Ching in Street Stock, and Sawyer Deemert in Truck Stock. Find more online, including a link to updating results. The Flatlander season will officially come to a close on October 24th with the track's annual awards banquet and celebration. And remember, West Central Online is your source for all the latest local sports, scores, and stories.
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1: Cloud cover around West Central today with the chance for rain into this evening. Kindersley and Central have a cloudy high of 17 and a 30% chance of showers in the forecast. Unity and North have a cloudy high of 14 with the same 30% chance of rain, while to the south, Leader and Area are seeing cloud cover and a high of 16, no rain in the forecast despite heavy skies. Tonight, expect cloudy skies across the region, lows of 7 in the south and 6 central, where there's a 30% chance of rain. Northern areas will also drop to a low of 7, periods of rain expected too. Tomorrow, more of the same, the north a high of 11 with a 30% chance of rain, though central should rebound for a cloudy high of 19, the south a partly cloudy high of 22, noticeable winds also in the forecast tomorrow, central seeing light east winds, the north gusting southwest 30 to 50 but changing northwest in the afternoon, while the south reads southwest gusts of 40 to 60 into tomorrow afternoon. Saturday then sees a cloudy high of 4 to 6 region-wide, showers in the evening as things stay cloudy. Sunday, another cloudy high of 2 to 3 region-wide, continuing at night with temperatures possibly dipping down to minus 1. And Monday then warms up a bit with sunshine and highs above 5, before cloud cover returns overnight with lows potentially dipping below 0. Get the latest forecast at your fingertips. Download the West Central Online app today.
3: The latest harvest quality data from the Canadian Grain Commission shows Canada Western red spring wheat is delivering strong protein levels across the prairies. Average protein content for all CWRS grades is sitting at 14% across Western Canada. Manitoba is leading the way with an average of 14.6%, followed by Saskatchewan at 13.6%. Harvest quality data, Canada Western amber durum wheat crop is showing solid protein levels across Western Canada. Average protein content for all grades of quad sit at 13.4%. Saskatchewan is averaging 13.3% protein, while Alberta and BC are at 13.6%. For Golden West, I'm Glendale Allen Vossler.
4: It's Cheyenne Namath here, live on location at the Wheatland Regional Center in Rosetown for A Day for Wheatland. And this Power Hour is brought to you by the RM of Mountain View. 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

0: It's Cheyenne Namath here, live on location here at the Wheatland Regional Center in Rosetown for a day for Wheatland. And this Power Hour is brought to you by the RM of Mountain View. For the whole 2 o'clock hour, they've generously offered to match up to $1,000 in donations. And I'm here with Charity Collette. She's one of the house supervisors here at Wheatland. Charity, would you mind telling us what this fundraiser means to you?
1: This fundraiser here is just going to go a long way to help out with things that the government won't provide, but would provide a big opportunity for our clients. And also, like, I mean, if people might think that, oh, their $10 donation is not going to do a lot. But you know, those $10 add up. And then just come be a part of and see what our guys' day is like on here on the 8th. Come and say hi.
0: Thanks so much, Charity. You can join us now over at the Wheatland Regional Center here in Rosetown. Come out and say hi. We'll be at the Regional Center until 4 o'clock. And then we're going to head over to Regal Motors for a barbecue from 5 to 7.
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13: Cloud cover is sticking around West Central today with a chance of rain developing into this evening. Kindersley and central areas have a cloudy high of 17 with a 30% chance of showers. Unity and areas to the north will also stay cloudy with a high of 14 and a 30% chance of rain. And to the south, Leader and area are looking at cloudy skies and a high of 16. No rain expected despite heavy cloud cover. Tonight, expect cloudy skies across the region, lows of 7 in the south, 6 central, and 7 to the north. Central areas seeing a 30% chance of rain while periods of rain are expected farther north. Tomorrow then brings more unsettled weather, northern areas reaching a high of 11 with a 30% chance of rain, central areas rebounding to a cloudy high of 19, while the south sees partly cloudy skies and a high of 22. Winds will also pick up, light easterly winds centrally, southwest gusts of 30 to 50 in the north before shifting northwest in the afternoon, southwest gusts of 40 to 60 in the south into the afternoon as well. Cloudy skies also stick around tomorrow night, lows hanging out around 4. 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Cheyenne Namath is live at the open house at Wheatland Regional Center from noon to 4, followed by a barbecue at Regal Motors from 5 to 7. Come on down, say hello, and see what Wheatland's all about. I'm Cooper Douglas.
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0: Cheyenne Namath here, and I'm live on location at the Wheatland Regional Center in Rosetown for A Day for Wheatland. And this Power Hour is brought to you by the RM of Mountain View. For the whole 2 o'clock hour, we have generously gotten offered to be matched up to $1,000 in donations by them. And today I am here with, what's your name?
1: Hi, I'm Kelsey Wood.
0: Hi, Kelsey. And are you a person that comes to Wheatland Center here?
1: Yes, I do.
0: And how do you like it?
1: I like doing everything here at the center. I work here also. I'd like to do lots of activities and fun stuff.
0: Awesome. And what is your favorite activity to do here, Kelsey?
1: I like lots of things. My mom and dad is Lisa and Harvey.
0: And are you from Rosetown?
1: Yes, I am. I live on 218 Little Flower Avenue.
0: Oh, that's fantastic. Well, it sounds like you absolutely love what you do here.
2: Yes. Yeah.
0: And what would you like to say to the people that are donating today?
1: They're donating lots of money to do lots of work.
0: Yeah, and it's really appreciated, isn't it?
1: Yes, it is.
0: Well, thank you so much for talking with me. I really appreciate it. We'll be live on location here until 4 o'clock today. And then we're going to be headed over to Regal Motors for a barbecue, with all the proceeds coming right back to the Wheatland Center.
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14: Cloudy skies are sticking around West Central today, with rain chances increasing into the evening. Kindersley and the central region will see a cloudy high of 17 with a 30% chance of showers. Unity and areas to the north are looking at a high of 14 under cloud.

0: cloudy skies with the same 30% chance of rain. South toward Lederan area, expect cloud cover and a high of 16, although rain isn't currently in the forecast. Tonight stays cloudy, lows of 7 in the south, 6 central, and 7 to the north. Central areas also seeing a 30% chance of rain, while places up north could see periods of rain as well. Tomorrow, the north stays cool with a high of 11 and another 30% chance of rain. Central warming up to a high of 19 under cloudy skies, while the south sees partly cloudy conditions and a high of 22. Winds will also become stronger tomorrow, light easterly winds for central, while the north sees southwest gusts between 30 and 50, shifting northwest in the afternoon, the south home to southwest gusts between 40 and 60. Expect cloud cover to continue tomorrow night, lows sitting around 4. Get the latest forecast by downloading the West Central Online app, and if you're around Rosetown today, be sure to check out A Day for Wheatland. The open house at Wheatland Regional Center runs from noon to 4, followed by a barbecue at Regal Motors from 5 to 7. Cheyenne Namath is live on air until 6 o'clock, so come on out and say hello. I'm Cooper Douglas.
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0: It's Cheyenne Namath here live on location at the Wheatland Regional Center in Rosetown for A Day for Wheatland. And this Power Hour is brought to you by the RM of Mountain View. For the whole 2 o'clock hour, they have generously offered to match up to $1,000 in donations. And I am absolutely honored to announce that we have raised a whopping $14,115 already. And we still have another hour to go here for the open house. And then make sure to join us for that barbecue from 5 to 7 at Regal Motors.
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0: The Rosetown Kinsmen Club is hosting a comedy night Friday, October 16th at the Rosetown Civic Center featuring comedian Daryl Kuzman. There will also be a cash bar and silent auction with proceeds going towards local community projects. That's the Rosetown Kinsmen Club comedy night on Friday, October 16th. And if you have an event or a fundraiser to share for your community, you can post it for free on the West Central online events page.
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2: I'm Cooper Douglas with your local news, streaming now through the West Central Online app. A school lockdown in Lloydminster Wednesday morning was triggered by a report of a possible firearm, but RCMP have now confirmed no weapon was involved. Police were called to Lloydminster Comprehensive High School just after 11 a.m., locating and arresting a youth without incident. RCMP say the response was completed within 9 minutes and praised the school's quick emergency response. More local police news, a shoplifting complaint.

0: in Unity has led to multiple charges against a Wilkie woman. RCMP say the 48-year-old is charged with theft under $5,000, failing to comply with an undertaking, and failing to comply with probation. Read more online. Officers also handling an assault investigation and a Mental Health Act complaint during the week. The Rosetown Harvest Festival gets underway today. Festival Committee President Mary Wick says organizers have added several new events this year while keeping the festival affordable for families.
1: We try and keep this festival at a low cost for families so everybody can attend and everybody can take part in it, I think is our biggest mission for this festival. We ask parents to bring a can donation item to help crown a van that will go towards the food bank, or if we would accept monetary donations, and again, that all goes towards the food bank.
0: More on the weekend is up at West Central Online. Coming up tomorrow is the radio station's very own Kick to Win contest at the Rosetown Royals football game. More information up online as one lucky contestant will earn the chance to take home $1,330 in winnings to celebrate 60 years of CJYM 1330. And if you didn't hear, Wheatland Regional Center is hosting a Day for Wheatland today in Rosetown. An open house and fundraiser going on until 4 o'clock before the day wraps up with a barbecue at Regal Motors from 5 to 7. 100% of today's proceeds are in support of Wheatland. Executive Director Lana Hamilton encourages people to come out and learn more about the center.
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0: Kindersley Junior Clippers athletic therapist Jaden Villafane was the winner of the SJHL's Dana Bronze Athletic Therapist of the Year Award in 2025-26 and just finally received the plaque signifying the honor prior to the Clippers' home game last Friday against the Battlefords. It was somewhat of a surprise for the well-deserving trainer.
4: No, I didn't know if it was actually happening that day. I knew it was like going to be coming this year because we didn't make playoffs, unfortunately. But yeah, no, it was a nice surprise to kind of show up and get that presentation.
0: The award is named after former Humboldt Broncos athletic therapist Dana Bronze, who passed away in the team's 2018 bus crash. A full story with Villafane on the award can be found at West Central Online. Flatlander Speedway wrapped up its 2026 racing season with the Fall Fury during Goose Festival weekend. The two-day event saw drivers compete for both a checkered flag and neon signs. Saturday winners included Jason Hankowicz in Legends, Hobby Stock won by Jeremy

0: Koska and Ryan Fries taking the Run Your Junk feature. The Sunday results are still being released on the track's Facebook page. Flatlanders will wrap their season for good on October 24th with their annual awards banquet and season celebration in Kindersley. And remember, West Central Online is your source for all the latest local sports, scores, and stories.
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0: Cloud cover around West Central today with the chance for rain into this evening. Kindersley and Central have a cloudy high of 17 and a 30% chance of showers in the forecast. Unity and North have a cloudy high of 14 with the same 30% chance of rain, while to the south, Leader and area are seeing cloud cover and a high of 16, no rain in the forecast despite heavy skies. Tonight, expect cloudy skies across the region, lows of 7 in the south and 6 central, where there's a 30% chance of rain. Northern areas will also drop to a low of 7, periods of rain expected too. Tomorrow, more of the same, the north a high of 11 with a 30% chance of rain, though central should rebound for a cloudy high of 19, the south a partly cloudy high of 22, noticeable winds also in the forecast tomorrow, central seeing light east winds, the north gusting southwest 30 to 50 but changing northwest in the afternoon, while the south reads southwest gusts of 40 to 60 into tomorrow afternoon. Saturday then sees a cloudy high of 4 to 6 region-wide, showers in the evening as things stay cloudy. Sunday, another cloudy high of 2 to 3 region-wide, continuing at night with temperatures possibly dipping down to minus 1. And Monday then warms up a bit with sunshine and highs above 5, before cloud cover returns overnight with lows potentially dipping below 0. Get the latest forecast at your fingertips. Download the West Central Online app today.
2: Taking a look at the markets, canola, November, $816.30, up $6. January, $829.10, up $6.20. Spring wheat, Minneapolis, December, $7.06. Hard red winter wheat, December, $271.70. Wheat, December, $682.50, down $4. Corn, December, $500.25, down $1.75. Oats, December, $432.50, up $3.75. Soybeans, November, $1,288.25, down $9.25. Soybean meal, October, $360.60, down $5.30. Soybean oil, October, $67.74, up 32 cents. Feeder cattle, October, $336.15. Live cattle, October, $220.87. Lean hogs, October, $75.90. The Canadian dollar is 70 cents. And crude oil, West Texas Intermediate, 88.22. For Golden West, I'm Glendale Allen Vossler.
3: It's Cheyenne Namath here, live on location at the Wheatland Regional Center in Rosetown for A Day for Wheatland. And this power hour is brought to you by Dale's Plumbing and Heating. For the whole 3 o'clock hour, they're in generously offering to match up to $1,000 in donations. And I am here with Tim. Tim, would you like to tell me a little bit about yourself?
4: Yeah, I'm good.
3: And do you enjoy coming to Wheatland?
4: Yeah.
3: What's your favorite thing to do here?
4: Work.
3: You like to work? Who likes to work? Oh, my goodness.
4: What? Coloring.
3: Oh, coloring. That's exciting. Do you like to paint, too?
4: Paint, too.
3: Yeah. And do you like to do any sports? I saw you over there doing that beanbag toss, and you were doing pretty good. How many games did you win?
4: Two.
3: Oh, my goodness. Yes. You had so much fun, didn't you?
4: Yeah.
3: Well, thank you so much for talking with me, Tim. We are here live on location for another hour until 4 o'clock at the Wheatland Regional Center, and then we're going to be headed over for a barbecue. Do you like burgers, Tim?
4: Yeah.
3: We're going to be headed over to Regal Motors for that barbecue from 5 to 7.
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0: Saskatchewan's best music and the number one song from 87, the British band Whitesnake. Here I go again on my own, one of the greatest hits of all time. Rolling home for Thursday and a day closer to the long Thanksgiving weekend. I'm Barry Weiss. Still some harvest work going on around the province this afternoon. Some folks are done, of course. Others have more to go. It just depends on what part of the province you're talking about and how much rain you got in September. If you're out on the combine today or in the truck, best of luck to you wrapping things up. Thank you for listening. We appreciate it very much. And we've got more great memories coming up for you. Back to 1966 and the Beach Boys off the Pet Sounds album in a few minutes. And the Red Hot Chili Peppers next.
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7: It's Cheyenne Namath here live on location with the Wheatland Regional Center, and it is a day for Wheatland, and this Power Hour is brought to you by Dale's Plumbing and Heating, and they are going to match up to $1,000 over the 3 o'clock hour, and they have generally offered that for the donations to match it, so that is absolutely fantastic. I am here with, what's your name?
8: Brenda Winnie.
7: Brenda Winnie, and what do you do here at Wheatland?
8: I come and paint with a group of them. Not as often as they would like me to, but we come, you know, for 6 weeks in a row, and they just paint and enjoy it. And
7: oh, that's so fantastic. Yeah. And how long have you been doing this?
8: Maybe 3 years.
7: Okay.
8: Yeah, whatever, 3 sounds good.
7: Okay, and what is your favorite part about it?
8: Just watching them have fun, talking with them. You know, man, they can make a color that you wouldn't believe. Just they're not afraid to try anything, and if you're a painter yourself, you feel really how restricted painting can I do, because these guys are not afraid of anything. It's kind of cool.
7: It's kind of cool to watch. Very isn't cool. It
8: yeah, it is.
7: Well, thank you so much for talking with me. I really appreciate it. And if you could say anything about the people that are going to make donations today, what would it be?
8: Oh, come on out. Their programming is, well, like everything else, programming gets more expensive. And they just love making things, doing things. And it takes a certain budget. And come on out and donate. It's a really good cause.
7: Yeah, it really is. Well, come on and see us here until 4 o'clock at the Wheatland Regional Center. And then we're going to be headed over for that barbecue at Regal Motors from 5 to 7.
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7: Cloud cover is sticking around West Central today with a chance of rain developing into this evening. Kindersley and Central areas have a cloudy high of 17 with a 30% chance of showers. Unity and areas to the north will also stay cloudy with a high of 14 and a 30% chance of rain. And to the south, Leader and area are looking at cloudy skies and a high of 16. No rain expected despite heavy cloud cover. Tonight, expect cloudy skies across the region, lows of 7 in the south, 6 central, and 7 to the north. Central areas seeing a 30% chance of rain, while periods of rain are expected farther north. Tomorrow then brings more unsettled weather, northern areas reaching a high of 11 with a 30% chance of rain. Central areas rebounding to a cloudy high of 19, while the south sees partly cloudy skies and a high of 22. Winds will also pick up, light easterly winds centrally, southwest gusts of 30 to 50 in the north before shifting northwest in the afternoon, southwest gusts of 40 to 60 in the south into the afternoon as well. Cloudy skies also stick around tomorrow night, lows hanging out around 4. Download the West Central online app for all the latest local information, and if you're around Rosetown today, make sure to check out A Day for Wheatland. Cheyenne Namath is live at the open house at Wheatland Regional Center from noon to 4, followed by a barbecue at Regal Motors from 5 to 7. Come on down, say hello, and see what Wheatland's all about. I'm Cooper Douglas.
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0: Juno Award-winning song in 87 for Frozen Ghost, Canada's most promising new group that year. It's Should I See, Saskatchewan's best music, the greatest hits of all time. I'm Barry Weiss. The weekend ahead could bring us our first skiff of snow for the year to go along with your Thanksgiving turkey. We'll tell you more about that in just a moment. And if you love reggae, stay close. We've got some Jimmy Cliff coming up for you, too. Football to watch tonight. In the NFL, it's Thursday night football. Tampa Bay in Dallas this evening. And as for our Saskatchewan Rough Riders, well, they were back on the practice field today, and hopefully they can work some things out ahead of the weekend, because we really, really need to start winning some games if we're going to even have a shot at defending our Grey Cup title. The Riders have lost 5 of their last 7, so we need to turn this around, and we need to do it now. The Riders in Montreal on Thanksgiving Monday afternoon.
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5: It's Cheyenne Namath here. I'm live on location at the Wheatland Regional Center in Rosetown, and this Power Hour is brought to you by Dale's Plumbing and Heating. 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What's your name?
6: Jill.
5: And what brought you here today, Jill? Do you know why that you guys have wanted to donate $1,000? 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What made that happen?
6: The owners of Dale's Plumbing really enjoy that they are involved in the Wheatland Regional keeps their residents involved in the community, and that they have a very large presence, and they really appreciate that.
5: 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As you can tell, we were just in the middle of band practice, what it seemed like. And it is absolutely fantastic. 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So if you want to do that, you can give us a call at the Wheatland Regional Center. And then we're going to be headed over to Regal Motors from 5 to 7 o'clock for that barbecue.
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6: Cloudy skies are sticking around West Central today with rain chances increasing into the evening. Kindersley and the Central region will see a cloudy high of 17 with a 30% chance of showers. Unity and areas to the north are looking at a high of 14 under cloudy skies with the same 30% chance of rain. South toward Leader and area expect cloud cover and a high of 16, although rain isn't currently in the forecast. Tonight stays cloudy, lows of 7 in the south, 6 central, and 7 to the north. Central areas also seeing a 30% chance of rain, while places up north could see periods of rain as well. Tomorrow, the north stays cool with a high of 11 and another 30% chance of rain. Central warming up to a high of 19 under cloudy skies, while the south sees partly cloudy conditions and a high of 22. Winds will also become stronger tomorrow, light easterly winds for central, while the north sees southwest gusts between 30 and 50, shifting northwest in the afternoon, the south home to southwest gusts between 40 and 60. Expect cloud cover to continue tomorrow night, lows sitting around 4. Get the latest forecast by downloading the West Central online app, and if you're around Rosetown today, be sure to check out A Day for Wheatland. The open house at Wheatland Regional Center runs from noon to 4, followed by a barbecue at Regal Motors from 5 to 7. Cheyenne Namath is live on air until 6 o'clock, so come on out and say hello. I'm Cooper Douglas.
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0: It's Cheyenne Namath here live on location at the Wheatland Regional Center in Rosetown, and this Power Hour is brought to you by Dale's Plumbing and Heating. For the whole 3 o'clock hour, they've offered to match up to $1,000 in donations, and the grand total now is $14,545 that they've raised so far for Wheatland Regional Center. They've been a part of Rosetown since 1967. That's generations of local families, staff, volunteers, board members, and community connected to this organization. Today's fundraiser is about making that community support continue into the future. We'll be here for a little bit longer, but if you can't come in person, you can also make a phone call and make a donation. They're taking e-transfers and over the phone. We'll be here until 4 o'clock, and there'll be somebody here until 6, and you can make sure to head on down to Regal Motors from 5 to 7 for that barbecue.
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0: The Rosetown and District Harvest Family Festival is going strong and rolling right into the long weekend. There's tons happening from the big Harvest Festival parade on Saturday and family activities to live music, food trucks, games, face painting, and even a pumpkin pie eating contest. And there's more happening Sunday too, including truck races and the Red Wing Dance. So grab your family and enjoy some fall fun in Rosetown this long weekend. And if you have an event or a fundraiser to share for your community, you can post it for free on the West Central Online Events page.
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2: I'm Cooper Douglas with your local news, streaming now through the West Central Online app. Unity RCMP have charged a 48-year-old Wilkie woman following a shoplifting complaint. The woman is facing charges of theft under $5,000, breaching an undertaking, and breaching a probation order. The charge is not yet proven in court. Police in Unity are also investigating a separate assault reported during the latest period. A serious situation was avoided as Lloydminster RCMP said no firearm or other weapons were involved in a school lockdown Wednesday morning. Police responded to a possible firearm report at Lloydminster Comprehensive School around 11:07 Wednesday, with a suspect taken into custody without incident. The entire response was resolved within 9 minutes, and police praised the school's emergency response procedures. A local fundraiser happening today is hoping to help continue supporting people with disabilities in the Rosetown area. The Day for Wheatland open house and fundraiser is on until 4 before the day wraps up with a barbecue at Regal Motors in Rosetown from 5 to 7. 100% of today's proceeds are in support of Wheatland, the center's executive director Lana Hamilton saying community support can help provide equipment, safety features, and other opportunities for participants.
3: So we're looking at things like improvements to the homes that people live in, safety features like a generator. So there are folks that rely on electric lift, oxygen machines, and so when the power goes out, that's a big deal for us. We're also looking at exercise equipment and additional medical equipment that isn't covered. And then hopefully we're looking at, you know, some fun stuff for the participants as well.
2: 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For more information on A Day for Wheatland, visit West Central online. And staying in Rosetown, there's plenty of fun to be had at this weekend's Harvest Family Festival. Committee President Mary Wick says Saturday will be the busiest day as activities take over downtown.
4: The parade is at a big kickoff on this Saturday at 11. The main street is closed basically from 7 a.m. on.

0: where we bring in food trucks and then the bouncy castles. Few new things this year. We're going to do a pumpkin pie eating contest. We have a different petting zoo coming in that will be offering pony rides.
1: 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One lucky contestant attempting to win $1,330 celebrating 60 years of CJYM 1330. 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
1: Prior to the Kindersley Junior Clippers home game last Friday against Yorkton, team trainer Jaden Villafane was officially awarded his physical copy of the Dana Bronze Athletic Therapist of the Year Award from 2025-26. Named after former Humboldt Broncos athletic therapist Dana Bronze, who passed away in the 2018 bus crash, Villafane says it was nice to get recognition for his work behind the scenes.
3: It's definitely cool. Like, I don't get into this for the recognition or like so people know what I'm doing, but it is nice to be recognized for all that work behind the scenes that not everybody gets to see every day.
1: Villafane accepted the award alongside SJHL executives, including Commissioner Kyle McIntyre and two members of the Bronze family. A full story on the Clippers' award-winning athletic therapist can be found at West Central Online. Flatlander Speedway wrapped up its 2026 racing season with the two-day Fall Fury during Goose Festival weekend. Several drivers took home feature wins, including Jim Cox in Modified, Troy Ching in Street Stock, and Sawyer Demert in Truck Stock. Find more online, including a link to updating results. The Flatlander season will officially come to a close on October 24th with the track's annual awards banquet and celebration. 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
4: Good evening, West Central Saskatchewan. Let's take a look at what's coming up in your regional forecast. For our northern regions, including Unity, Macklin, Wilkie, and Bigger, we're seeing some increase in cloudiness this evening, and we may be seeing periods of rain beginning as well. Winds are coming in from the southeast at 30 kilometers, gusting to 50 overnight, with lows of plus 5. Staying cloudy tomorrow while we see a 30% chance of showers, with winds coming in from the east at 30 kilometers, gusting to 50 with highs of 14. For our central regions, including Kindersley, Marengo, Brock, and Rosetown, it's looking partly cloudy this evening with a 30% chance of showers. Winds are coming in from the southeast at 20 kilometers with lows of 6. Tomorrow looking mainly sunny with those winds continuing to come in from the east around 20 kilometers with highs of 21. And our southern regions, including Kyle, Elrose, Leader, Lancer, and Abbey, are also looking partly cloudy this evening with winds coming in from the south at 20 kilometers with lows of 7. Also looking mainly cloudy tomorrow with those winds continuing around 20 kilometers, increasing to 40, gusting to 60 tomorrow afternoon with highs of 23. I'm Terrence Vosh with your West Central Online weather.
5: Hey, it's Cheyenne Namath, and I'm here live on location at the Wheatland Regional Center, right in between the open house and soon to be headed over to Regal Motors for that barbecue. Head on over and you can get a delicious burger, chips, and a drink for only $10, and all the proceeds are going to go to the Wheatland Regional Center. Come on down, say hi for that barbecue at Regal Motors, and we'll be there until 7 o'clock.
6: And I thought of sharing my faith like going to the dentist.
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6: Well, once or twice a year, I probably should do that. 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No one wants to do it. Go do it anyway. And what we've discovered is, no, this is a great thing to do.
8: Yeah.
6: God is, as Heather said, as the Father sent me, so I send you. It's this grand invitation that we get to be on adventure with Jesus. He's doing the heavy lifting. 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
7: More from Ashley Holloman about drawing others to Jesus at familyminute.org.
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0: Despite the name Four Non-Blondes, two of the gals in the band were actually blonde. Go figure. Saskatchewan's best music. That's What's Up, one of the greatest hits of all time. Rolling home for Thursday, I'm Barry Weiss. Hey, if you watch Jeopardy, but you missed it the last few nights, you missed something kind of special because the Saskatchewan guy was on the show and he was winning too. Ryan Robinson was the fella's name. He won four straight games. Ryan grew up in Outlook. His mom is the mayor of Broderick right now. But he lost last night, so the win streak is over. Ryan brings home $64,000 in Jeopardy prize money, which is nice. More of Saskatchewan's best music coming up. We'll take you back to 1972, a jukebox favorite from Elton John's Don't Shoot Me, I'm Only the Piano Player album on the way. And Nick Kershaw, after your long Thanksgiving weekend weather next.
1: Hey, it's Cheyenne Namath here, and we are wrapping up at the Wheatland Regional Center before we're headed to Regal Motors for the barbecue that's starting at 5 o'clock. But first, I'm here with someone very special. What is your name?
2: It's Emily Reed.
1: And where are you from, Emily?
2: Elrose.
1: Elrose, okay. And so what brings you to Wheatland Regional Center?
2: I decided to come here to support my friends here.
1: And you have lots of friends here?
2: Yes.
1: And what is your favorite part about being here?
2: It's the work helping.
1: The work helping. And do you do lots of crafts and stuff?
2: Activities, yes.
1: What's your favorite activity?
2: Doing painting with them.
1: Oh, I saw you painting earlier. Was that fun?
2: Mm-hmm.
1: And what were you guys painting?
2: We were doing like we just made some art.
1: You made some art? Yeah, I was looking at lots of your art and it looks so nice. And are you excited for the barbecue?
2: Yes.
3: Are you going to eat burgers?
2: Yes.
1: Lots of burgers?
2: Not too many.
1: That's good. Well, thanks, Emily, for talking with me. It was really nice hanging out with you today. They've been having so much fun here at the Wheatland Regional Center. Make sure to come on down to that barbecue at Regal Motors between 5 and 7.
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2: Good evening, West Central Saskatchewan. Here's what's coming up in your three-day forecast. The skies are looking partly cloudy this evening across the region, the north possibly seeing periods of rain starting up, while our central areas have a 30% chance. Winds are around 20 kilometers, gusting to 50 in the north, with regional lows of plus 5. Tomorrow's looking mainly cloudy for the region, the north seeing a 30% chance of showers, while we see winds gusting up to 60 kilometers across the region, with northern highs of 14 and southern highs of 23. Staying cloudy in the evening, with our north and central areas seeing a 30% chance of showers, winds continue to gust up to 50 kilometers, with lows of plus 3. Saturday continues to be cloudy throughout the day, the north expecting periods of rain while our central regions see a 60% chance of showers, with regional highs up to 9 and lows around 0. I'm Terrence Vosh with your West Central online weather.
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0: Your music, your memories, and honeymoon suites on the Thursday drive home. Hey, any way you look at it, this is bad news. The world-famous Gopher Museum has shut down in Torrington, Alberta. Oh, no. You know, I've been by this place several times because my in-laws used to live out in that country, but I never stopped in, and now I'm kind of sad I didn't. This thing is a collection of stuffed gophers dressed in costume and doing all kinds of everyday things like gardening and playing golf and stuff like that. They're trying to raise some money to keep it going and open it up again. So far, they have about $15,000 of their $300,000 goal. So I don't know if they're going to get there or not, but we can all agree the world is a lesser place without a Gopher Museum. I guess. I don't know. More great music on the way as the memories continue with a party song from Twisted Sister in a few minutes, and it's Jerry Doucette next.
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5: Good evening, West Central Saskatchewan. Here's what's coming up in your three-day forecast. The skies are looking partly cloudy this evening across the region, the north possibly seeing periods of rain starting up, while our central areas have a 30% chance. Winds are around 20 kilometers, gusting to 50 in the north, with regional lows of plus 5. Tomorrow's looking mainly cloudy for the region, the north seeing a 30% chance of showers, while we see winds gusting up to 60 kilometers across the region, with northern highs of 14 and southern highs of 23. Staying cloudy in the evening, with our north and central areas seeing a 30% chance of showers, winds continue to gust up to 50 kilometers, with lows of plus 3. Saturday continues to be cloudy throughout the day, the north expecting periods of rain while our central regions see a 60% chance of showers, with regional highs up to 9 and lows around 0. I'm Terrence Vosh with your West Central online weather.
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memories, the greatest hits of all time. That's Jerry Doucette. I'm Barry Weiss. Hey, today is National Pierogi Day. And when I read that, I stopped and I thought, in some parts of Saskatchewan, National Pierogi Day is every day, isn't it? Twisted Sister, here's a great party song. We're not gonna take it.

0: It's Cheyenne Namath here, and I'm live on location at the Wheatland Regional Center, and I am here with Jesse. Can you say hi, Jesse?
1: Hi!
0: And I hear you absolutely love the Wheatland Center. Is that true?
1: Yep!
0: And can you tell me what you love about it?
1: I love Andini and everybody!
0: You love everybody, hey?
1: Yeah.
0: Yeah, and do you have lots of fun here?
1: Yep!
0: And do you like to play games and all sorts of stuff? I see that there's lots of arts and crafts and everything. Is that your favorite part?
1: Yep.
0: Perfect. Thank you so much for talking with me, Jesse. I really appreciate it. We will be here live on location, and we are headed down to the Regal Motors for the barbecue here right away.
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0: The 5th Annual Harvest Festival in Kerrobert is Saturday, October 10th. The day kicks off with the Chamber of Commerce Parade at 11, followed by a flag football game at the school. Then head on over to the fairgrounds for some more activities, including a bale castle, face painting, a small market, a mechanical bowl, and plenty of other fun. There's also a supper at 5 o'clock, and the bar will be open from 1 until 1. That's the 5th Annual Harvest Festival in Kerrobert, Saturday, October 10th. And if you have an event or a fundraiser to share for your community, you can post it for free on the West Central Online Events page.
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2: I'm Cooper Douglas with your local news, streaming now through the West Central Online app. A school lockdown in Lloydminster Wednesday morning was triggered by a report of a possible firearm, but RCMP have now confirmed no weapon was involved. Police were called to Lloydminster Comprehensive High School just after 11 a.m., locating and arresting a youth without incident. RCMP say the response was completed within 9 minutes and praised the school's quick emergency response. More local police news. A shoplifting complaint in Unity has led to multiple charges against a Wilkie woman. RCMP say the 48-year-old is charged with theft under $5,000, failing to comply with an undertaking, and failing to comply with probation. Read more online. Officers also handling an assault investigation and a Mental Health Act complaint during the week. The Rosetown Harvest Festival gets underway today. Festival Committee President

0: St. Mary Wick says organizers have added several new events this year while keeping the festival affordable for families.
1: We try and keep this festival at a low cost for families so everybody can attend and everybody can take part in it, I think is our biggest mission for this festival. We ask parents to bring a canned donation item to help cram a van that will go towards the food bank, or if we would accept monetary donations, and again, that all goes towards the food bank.
0: More on the weekend is up at West Central Online. Coming up tomorrow is the radio station's very own Kick to Win contest at the Rosetown Royals football game. More information up online as one lucky contestant will earn the chance to take home $1,330 in winnings to celebrate 60 years of CJYM 1330. And if you didn't hear, Wheatland Regional Center is hosting a day for Wheatland today in Rosetown. An open house and fundraiser going on until 4 o'clock before the day wraps up with a barbecue at Regal Motors from 5 to 7. 100% of today's proceeds are in support of Wheatland. Executive Director Lana Hamilton encourages people to come out and learn more about the center.
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0: West Texas Intermediate is up $4.19 to $92.46 a barrel, and Brent crude is up $4.68 to $104.88 a barrel.

0: was the winner of the SJHL's Dana Bronze Athletic Therapist of the Year Award in 2025-26, and just finally received the plaque signifying the honor prior to the Clippers' home game last Friday against the Battlefords. It was somewhat of a surprise for the well-deserving trainer.
1: No, I didn't know if it was actually happening that day. I knew it was like going to be coming this year because we didn't make playoffs, unfortunately. But yeah, no, it was a nice surprise to kind of show up and get that presentation.
0: The award is named after former Humboldt Broncos athletic therapist Dana Bronze, who passed away in the team's 2018 bus crash. A full story with Villafane on the award can be found at West Central Online. Flatlander Speedway wrapped up its 2026 racing season with the Fall Fury during Goose Festival weekend. The two-day event saw drivers compete for both a checkered flag and neon signs. Saturday winners included Jason Hankowicz in Legends, Hobby Stock won by Jeremy Koska, and Ryan Fries taking the Run Your Junk feature. The Sunday results are still being released on the track's Facebook page. Flatlanders will wrap their season for good on October 24th with their annual awards banquet and season celebration in Kindersley. And remember, West Central Online is your source for all the latest local sports, scores, and stories.
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3: Good evening, West Central Saskatchewan. Let's take a look at what's coming up in your regional forecast. For our northern regions, including Unity, Macklin, Wilkie, and Bigger, we're seeing some increase in cloudiness this evening, and we may be seeing periods of rain beginning as well. Winds are coming in from the southeast at 30 kilometers, gusting to 50 overnight, with lows of plus 5. Staying cloudy tomorrow while we see a 30% chance of showers, with winds coming in from the east at 30 kilometers, gusting to 50 with highs of 14. For our central regions, including Kindersley, Marengo, Brock, and Rosetown, it's looking partly cloudy this evening with a 30% chance of showers. Winds are coming in from the southeast at 20 kilometers with lows of 6. Tomorrow looking mainly sunny with those winds continuing to come in from the east around 20 kilometers with highs of 21. And our southern regions, including Kyle, Elrose, Leader, Lancer, and Abbey, are also looking partly cloudy this evening, with winds coming in from the south at 20 kilometers with lows of 7. Also looking mainly cloudy tomorrow, with those winds continuing around 20 kilometers, increasing to 40, gusting to 60 tomorrow afternoon with highs of 23. I'm Terrence Vosh with your West Central Online weather.
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5: 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Average protein content for all CWRS grades is sitting at 14% across Western Canada. Manitoba is leading the way with an average of 14.6%, followed by Saskatchewan at 13.6%. Harvest quality data, Canada Western amber durum wheat crop is showing solid protein levels across Western Canada. Average protein content for all grades of quad sit at 13.4%. Saskatchewan is averaging 13.3% protein, while Alberta and BC are at 13.6%. For Golden West, I'm Glendale Allen Vossler.
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8: As we progress through the last quarter of 2026, we're also headed into what is generally known as harvest season for retailers, Christmas holiday buying. So that makes the next 75 days or so vitally important to those in the retail sector. And a new survey conducted for the team at the advisory firm PD

0: WC attempts to assess just how shoppers are going to conduct themselves this year, they learned that in total, the average Canadian plans to spend roughly $1,500 this year. That's slightly less than last year, but they are definitely shopping with their elbows up, prepared to spend a bit more for a Canadian-made product. And that reduction, though, is largely attributed to households with no children. Spending by families will likely be twice as high, with a focus on shared moments, in other words, less spending on things involving screen time. We'll also be strategic. Younger demographics will look for deals and Black Friday specials. Boomers will hit the malls in December. I'm Paul Martin.
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2: Cooper Douglas here with the latest OSY Rentals Clipper Report. The Kindersley Junior Clippers are in the midst of an early season homestand that began with a 5-2 win against the Battleford's North Stars last Friday, now continuing this weekend with a division game against the red-hot Warman Wolverines Friday before welcoming the Melfort Mustangs to town Saturday. For this week's Clipper Report, we visited the rink for a chat with Clippers home captain Kobe Perlinger and the latest SJHL Defenseman of the Week, Dylan McCann. First up with Captain Kobe, he's enjoying what he's seeing out of the team this year, featuring new faces mixed in with a solid core of returning Clippers.
3: It's been good. Got quite a bit of different guys, so it's been kind of a new look, but we've gelled pretty quick. You can see when we're playing good, what we want to play, we're winning games, and then, yeah, like Dylan said there, consistency we need to work on. We're kind of one game in where we play really well, and then we're our second game we're not fully there, so... yeah, if we can work on that, we're going to be a dangerous team in this league.
2: Kobe is the captain whenever the Clippers are at home, the C going to his twin brother Cam on the road. As Kindersley natives, Kobe talked about what sharing the C with his brother means and if he's learned anything from past Clippers captains.
3: Growing up in Kindersley, I've been to a lot of Clipper games in my day. Always enjoyed watching the Clippers, so being named captain was quite an honor. And to do it with Cam, too, that's awesome. And growing up, or playing my 4 years here, I've had a lot of great leaders in the Linklaters, the Hillbigs, Christian. You kind of pick up traits from them going on, especially if you can be here for a while. You learn more, and yeah, I'm just super honored to be named captain.
2: In addition to talking with Kobe, we also pulled 6'4 defenseman Dylan McCann out of the Clippers locker room to first talk about his Defenseman of the Week honors and also how the 20-year-old is enjoying his first and only season in Kindersley. As one of the new faces mentioned by Kobe, McCann agrees the team has come together nicely.
4: Yeah, it's been great here. I think the team's really gelling. Like, all the guys get along really well, and I think we just need to work on our consistency, and we're going to be a really good team in this league.
2: The Defenseman of the Week award came after a pair of two-point performances that included McCann's first SJHL goal on the road in Humboldt. The Clippers currently own the best power play in the league entering the weekend, and even though he's not used to being on the man advantage, McCann's been a big part of it.
4: Not much, but this year I've added the power play to my gameplay a little bit, just with my big shot, and yeah, I think the power play's really been clicking so far.
2: McCann hails from south of the border, and before we let him go, we had to ask just how he's enjoying Kindersley so far after spending his past two junior hockey seasons in Manitoba.
4: It's a great community. I've lived in Minot, North Dakota, so it's a little bit smaller, but just like Manitoba, I'd say, just great people, good community.
5: A few less lakes.
4: Yeah, a little less lakes.
2: That does it for this week's Clipper Report. Kindersley hosts Warman Friday and Melfort on Saturday, puck drop at 7:30 both nights, and then it's two more home games ahead for the Clippers next weekend when Melville makes the trip to town. For the OSY Rentals Clipper Report, I'm Cooper Douglas.
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Well, there's a breezy little tune from a band from Newport Beach, California, smack dab between L.A. and San Diego. It's Sugar Ray and Every Morning, Saskatchewan's best music, the greatest hits of all time. I'm Barry Weiss. I guess we've hit that time of year again. You know, the weather changes and we start spending more time inside, breathing each other's air. And what happens? Cold and flu season takes over. Good news, if you want to get a flu or COVID shot this fall, you can book your appointment now. Flu shots begin in Saskatchewan next week. You can book yours online at 4flu.ca. That's the number 4flu.ca. You can get yourself set up right there and get all the info you need, too. Heading into the long Thanksgiving weekend, you know what? We may just see our first snowflakes of the year. You knew it was coming. More on that in just a moment on the radio. 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
1: 1, 2, 3, ears on me. 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Nominate your class now for Classroom of the Month. With CJB the Carpet People, Luck Plumbing, Heating, and Electric, and CJYM 1330.
2: Cheyenne Namath here, live on location at Regal Motors for their barbecue in support of the Wheatland Regional Center, and I'm here with Rick.
3: Hi, Cheyenne. Thanks for coming today.
2: Yes, thank you so much for having me, and we are having a great time here at the barbecue. Lots of music, some people starting to show up now, and would you be able to tell me a little bit about this event for you?
3: We were asked to help with the Wheatland Regional Center. It was a no-brainer for us, Cheyenne. Just great people doing great things in our community. So we're going to have a blast tonight. It just started. We're right near downtown Rosetown. $10 for a pop, burger, and chips. Every single penny goes to the Wheatland Center. You feel generous, leave a little more. We're taking donations. I know you're doing it over the phone. There are over $15,000 raised today. Every penny goes to a great cause. Come help a great cause. Barbecue at Regal Motors.
2: Yes, thank you so much, Rick. And you heard it. Come-